0: crazy.
1: Yeah, I'm talking about in it.
0: Yes. Summer Jam! Yes.
1: All in there, yeah, I'm talking about.
0: The baby's gonna be there. Zeddy Will's gonna be there. We're gonna shut that down. At Funk Flex right now, if you want tickets to Summer Jam, you want 4 tickets to Front Row at Summer Jam, let me see that steel type of car you're driving, where you're riding. I'll give them to you right now.

0: Summer Jam is under new management. You mad, stay mad, who cares?
1: I don't even
0: mother say, you. Lil Uzi, we're looking for you to Summer Jam, not to headline. We don't need you to headline. Go on early.

Rest in peace to Afrika Bambaataa. Shout out to the almighty Zulu Nation. I'm in the Bronx. I'm born in the Bronx. Summer Jam is under new management. Let's go. My city. My station. It is what it is. Them boys don't run the building no more.

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0: 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So when it be my past, that's still here. But if it feel bad, they better tell him be here.
1: Listen. If hip-hop music, right? I don't care what you do. If hip-hop music wasn't your first choice of music when you were growing up, don't talk to me. I don't care what you have to say. You don't matter to me. I don't respect you. You're just talking to be talking, hoping to be accepted. If hip-hop music, not your first choice of music, meaning when you was little and that's not what you came up with, don't talk to me from the culture. Right, Goofy? Yeah. So, let me just get to this right here. Get ready to shake it. French Montana, Max B.
2: I went deaf on it.
1: Remy Ma, the remix. New York energy right here.
2: Ever since you left me.
1: I'm looking for Remy Ma. Remy, you can come out on French Montana set, or you can have your own set. We got a bag. Remy, the choice is yours. You want to come out with French Montana? That's all good. We do that. You want your own set? We got the bag for that, too. Mariah the Scientist was just added. Ladies, she's going to shut that down. Natalie Nunn, what's going on? We can't wait to see you there. Oh, man. Some artists, don't you ever tell me who or what should headline our show. Your lucky Nessa told me to be nice. French Montana.
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0: Blue Diamond, what up? Flip Star, what up? Bobby Trends, what up? Shake the Block. Blue Diamond, listen. Me and Pereira in a good space right now. We good. In a better place. Funk Flex, DJ Chulo. We're going to be at the Dominican Day Parade. Bronx.

Arlene, we looking for you for Summer Jam. Arlene, we looking for you for Summer Jam. The Bone. Why some DJs hate when I play a little dembow, a little reggaeton? Why does that bother some of y'all? I appreciate good music too, you know. I like playing songs that are big in the club too. I hope my nationality and my background doesn't get people in an uproar. Some. Because there's a lot of people that show a lot of love that I appreciate. But I pay attention. Oh, here we go. Dembow! 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

Arlene, we're looking for you for Summer Jam. Please. We're trying to get you on the bill. Yes. Yes, we are. This concert's going to be something. It's not a concert. It's an experience. Mariah the Scientist is confirmed for Summer Jam.

out of town artist will no longer headline Hot 97's Summer Jam. Them days are done. That doesn't have a price anymore. Mariah the Scientist is at Summer Jam. Shout to Natalie Nunn. She's at Summer Jam. Shout to Z.

Yes. We will no longer tolerate Cardi B slander from anybody from out of town. We will no longer tolerate any Ice Spice slander from out of town. This is our city, man. Mariah the Scientist is going to be at Summer Jam tearing it down because Nessa said so. You want tickets? At Funk Flex right now. At me. Let me see that steel type of car you driving. And you could go to Summer Jam. I got a four-pack front row. 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

0: They're gonna stop playing with me. 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French Montana's headlining Summer Jam. 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
1: Oh,
0: y'all ain't gonna talk to me funny. I go to war with anybody. My city, my station, it's under new management. We'll tell you different. We the ones. Let me tell you something. We New Yorkers. And when I say New York, I mean New York, New Jersey, and Connecticut. We will never, ever dim our lights. We will never dim our lights for your insecurity. We will never dim our lights for your insecurity. I'm sorry, you ain't the one. Okay? Cardi B slander will not be allowed in this town. Ice Spice slander will not be allowed in this town. Or on that stage. We the ones. French Montana gonna close that Summer Jam out. You different. We the ones. You must be crazy.

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Oh, we moving. You want Summer Jam tickets at Funk Flex? Let me see that steering wheel. What kind of car are you driving? Let's go.

0: 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I'm on the set all night long at Summer Jam.
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1: Let's get the party started. 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

0: 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Yana, what up?
1: Hi, oh my God, is this Funk Flex?
0: Yes, it is. What's going on? Listen, you're the first Yana I've ever met, so hello.
1: Wow. Well, thank you. I feel special. Hi. I can't believe I'm speaking to the Funk Flex. Like, this is crazy.
0: And I know it's your friend Simone's birthday.
1: Yes, it is.
0: And since it is, I got some tickets for you to go to Hot 97 Summer Jam.
1: Oh, my God! Yes! I can't believe it. Like, I've never won anything besides, like, a scratch ticket. I'm telling you, this is crazy. I know it sounds insane, but I'm so excited. Like, oh, my gosh.
0: I am so glad that you're excited. You're going to love it. Prudential Center, July 4th. Mariah the Scientist has just been added to the lineup.
1: Oh, my God. I love her.
0: Yes. Only way in is to win. Did you know that?
1: Yes. And I won. That's yes. Why I'm in there. Yes.
0: Made Hot by Hot 97, Comedy in Harlem, and FanDuel, an official partner of the NBA. I want you to hang out with me during the takeover, okay?
1: Yes, definitely. I would love to.
0: And you're from Mount Vernon.
1: Money making Mount Vernon.
0: I'm from the Bronx, 241st Street area.
1: Okay.
0: Every hour, I play new music from an artist from New York, New Jersey, or Connecticut. So I'm going to get into this Zeddy Will, because he's from Queensbridge. Zeddy Will's going to be at Summer Jam, and you're going to hang out with me during the takeover, correct?
1: Yes, that's right. I'll be hanging out with you during the takeover. I can't wait.
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0: 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Ha ha!
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5: 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Wow. Wow. On the window pane, I can feel the sun. Yes. Summer Jam 2026, man. Leah!

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Moving a lot of tickets, baby. I love it. New York, New Jersey, Connecticut, Funk Flex, Lit Digital, shake the block. Oh. 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Big song out there, baby. I got those Summer Jam tickets, man. Wow. Mariah the Scientist just added to Summer Jam, baby. Incredible. Oh!

Yes! Yes! NASA needed more ladies on the bill. NASA needed more ladies on the bill. Let's go! Mariah, the scientist, is going to be at Summer Jam. She's going to...

Yes. July 24th. I can't wait. I cannot wait for this. Mariah the Scientist reached back to us on the concert. Nessa needed it to happen.

0: 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Let me see, what type of car you driving.
1: I'll give it to you right now.
0: Mariah the Scientist is at Summer Jam.
1: Oh, yeah, it's going to be crazy.
0: Here we go, here we go. A Boogie, Zeddy Will, Kyle Rich. A Boogie, we looking for you for Summer Jam, baby. July 6th, we got another Summer Jam announcement. Let's go.

Ain't been out so long, girl, you been a homebody. You be all up in your head, worried about a nobody. I'm all about a good time, baby girl, you know me. Go and party with your friends, everything is on me.

Oh, Meek Mill's coming to that boardwalk. First time ever. That's going to be something. Okay, I really do get you. June 20th. Walt Reed Jr., what up, baby?

Yes. Here we go. Rest in peace, Afrika Bambaataa. Shout out to the almighty Zulu Nation. Let's

French Montana, Max B. They had Summer Jam, baby. Gonna be crazy. Funk Flex at 97. Summer Jam is gonna be crazy, baby.

Oh, crazy. The baby's on Summer Jam, baby. That's going to be crazy. The baby's bringing his A-game. Zeddy Will's bringing his A-game. Oh, that's going to be... Woo. I hope they're ready. Going to be special. I got four pair of tickets. Four pair. Summer Jam. Front row. At Funk Flex. Let me see what type of car you're driving. I'll give you the tickets right now.

0: 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Clean your get.
1: Yeah, man, like
2: Bobby Condor's Jabba.
3: Oh, nice.
1: Yeah.
2: Nice. Let's go, New York, Jersey, Connecticut.
1: Yeah, yeah. I'm representing for DJ now, what cool now, what now.
2: David Levy, Young Child.

0: Here we go. Good body girl. Ooh, for them that me see the on your left hand. She said, don't worry me and the baby for the left hand. She want the man to take a road to the push and hate. July 6th, we got more announcements for Summer Jam. We are not playing. This is going to be the place to be. I told you. Nessa needed more ladies, so we made it happen. Yes, sir. Uh-oh. French Montana, Max B, remix with Remy Ma.
1: Ever since you left me, more money, more cars, more show. Ever since you left me, more diamonds, more gold, more motion, more. I went deaf on him.
0: Yes, went deaf on him. I am so excited for July 24th. I am so excited for this experience. Another announcement. Nessa, we're going to let you head that announcement up too. July 6th. Yep, that's what we're going to do. Nessa, we're going to huddle. We're going to add more to the lineup and more and more and more. Remy Ma, we looking for you, Remy. French Montana, Max B. Is Remy Ma gonna come out at Summer Jam and do this verse?

0: keep his rich baller hands off me. Both in the club high, singing off key like,
1: popping up your clothes.
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2: I need this one night.
3: You don't tell us who headlines our show. 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

crazy. I went deaf. French Montana, Max B, Remy Ma, we not playing. It's the big station. All I need is one night. July 6th. Nessa has more announcements. We not playing. I need is one night, one chick. Oh. Dumb drip.

0: I went deaf on him.
1: Went deaf on him.
0: I went deaf on him.
1: I love it. New York City. New York City.
0: All I need is one night.
1: New Jersey. Connecticut.
0: All I need is one night.
1: Let me keep it international. DJ Chulo, I'm looking for you for Summer Jam. And don't forget, DJ Chulo, Funk Flex, we're going to be at that Dominican Day Parade in the Bronx. We're going to shut that down. Maria, what up, Fazio? It's a big song right here. DJ Chulo, I'm looking for you for Summer Jam. We need this song at Summer Jam.

The top 97 Funk Flex, we here. Nah, we're having an amazing day. Man, listen, New York City feels amazing. We just made a nice little addition to the ladies. I mean, of course, Ice Spice is there. Of course. Now Mariah the Scientist is there. Natalie Nunn is there. Ness is going to give us some more announcements July 6th. We working. Shelby, what's going on? Shelby, it's our town, bruh. Our town. Yes. Our town. I'm going to play for the ladies. Mariah the Scientist is going to be at Summer Jam. This is going to be an amazing concert. Amazing. Wow. Funk Master Flex.

Mariah the Scientist is at Summer Jam, baby. Natalie Nunn, we see you. We appreciate you. Ice Spice. We got a nice little ladies section going. Nessa wants to see the ladies there.

0: Watch where we go right now. Meek Mill, Broadwalk Hall. Walt Reed Jr., I see you. Funk Flex on the set. June 20th. Pier 36, I'm going to be there. God Soul. World's greatest cultural festival, baby. Jonathan, I see you. Gramercy Theater with Conway the Machine. I'm going to touch down at that, too. I'm going to be with Rick Ross at that Beacon Theater. Oh, I'm coming to Fantasies for one night only. Roberto, what up? Lenny, what up? Maria, we appreciate you.
1: Ho!
0: Queensbridge.
2: Uh-huh.
0: Let me tell you something. Shout to the baby. Shout to DJ Kid. I know you're hot. I know you're hot. I know you'll tear down arenas. Zeddy Will is going to bring his A game. The baby, bring your A game. Because Zeddy Will's trying to send you right home. You hear me? Shout to Zeddy Will. Kid Meech, I see you. Mount Vernon, Queens, all of that. New York. No one will ever tell us who's going to headline our show. Don't worry, Nessa. I'm not going to start. Katrina's handling this like a trooper. I had to call him up from Blacking Out a few times. A couple of these artists. DD Fate the Famous. What up, baby? I'm going to say that again. French Montana. What up, baby? Nah. Nice New York, Jersey, Connecticut show. Here we go. Let's go. Sean Prez, what up? Zeddy Wills at Summer Jam. 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Oh! 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

0: 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More Summer Jam announcements Monday, July 6th. 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
1: It's Hot 97, Funk Flex Takeover. There was Chris Brown, Bryson Tiller. Yana wanted to hear that on the Takeover, correct?
2: Yes, that's right. That's my song.
1: And Yana got the tickets to Summer Jam.
2: Woo! Oh, my God. I'm still shaking. I can't believe it.
1: Big happy birthday shout to your friend Simone.
2: Thank you.
1: And every hour, I play new music from an artist from New York, New Jersey, or Connecticut. Nems, who's also going to be at Summer Jam, is what I'm going to play at the end of the Takeover. What would you like to play right now?
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1: Let's get to that. And I want you to stay right here with me with the Takeover, okay?
2: Yes, thank you.
1: And if other people want Summer Jam tickets, I'm giving them away right now. At Funk Flex, let me see that stereotype of car you're driving, and I'll give you a 4-pack front row tickets for you to see Summer Jam.

0: 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There was Chanel Tyler. Yana wanted to hear that for her friend, too, Simone, because it's Simone's birthday. Yana, are you taking Simone with you to Summer Jam? I hate to put you on the spot.
1: Of course. It's going to be her birthday gift. Her birthday's coming up, so it's a perfect gift. Yeah, she's coming for sure.
0: Summer Jam is going to be amazing. Everyone's going to pop out, and we have an amazing lineup, so this is so cool. Are you in the car? Are you home, or are you?
1: I'm in the car, but I had to pull over because I can't believe I won tickets. Like, this is crazy.
0: Okay. I am just glad that you won. That's what's amazing. What you want
1: to
0: play?
1: I would like to hear the Mutt remix by Leon Thomas and Chris Brown.
0: Thank you so much for hanging out with me. Thank you so much for checking in. And listen, enjoy your Summer Jam tickets. And man, thank you.
1: Yes, thank you. Thank you. And it's a pleasure to speak to you. I've been listening to you for years. Thank you so much. Thank you, Hot 97.
0: Thank you so much. Okay. And don't forget, Nems, Ron Browse. I'm going with that. New music. You're going to get that bonus. I always play artists from New York, Jersey, Connecticut. And Nems is on Summer Jam. Hot 97.

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A Boogie, Zeddy Will, Carl Rich, DJ Omanaya, M, what up? A Boogie, we need you at Summer Jam. We need you.

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If you're in the car, rock with me. 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I got a pair of backstage passes, VIP backstage passes to Summer Jam. 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Nessa, what up?

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0: 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What's going on? What's going on? Young Chav Diamond Levy.
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2: French Montana, Max B.
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2: Remy Ma. 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
2: Hey, ho, ho. 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
1: DJ Chulo. Looking for you for Summer Jam. DJ Chulo, Funk Flex, we're going to be at Dominican Day Parade. We're going to touch down there.

You see the type of energy we putting out? DJ Chulo, we looking for you for Summer Jam. DJ Chulo, Funk Flex, we're going to be at that Dominican Day Parade. Or we going to shut that down.

0: Some people hate when I play the dembo and the reggaeton. I don't know why it bothers you so much. Goofball. Lit Digital DJ, shake the block. Oh, man.
1: Let's get to it, baby.
0: Mariah the Scientist is going to be at Summer Jam.

Hot 97, let's go. Mariah the Scientist is going to be at Summer Jam. It's going to be amazing concert. Should say experience. Yes, do you want to see Mariah the Scientist at Summer Jam? At me right now, at Funk Flex, and I'll give you some tickets to go to Summer Jam, okay? Matter of fact, you want some backstage passes to Summer Jam? Let me see that car, steering wheel, where you're driving, and you could get some backstage passes to Summer Jam. Mariah the Scientist is going to be there. Oh, yeah, she's hot. It's going to be crazy.

0: It's going to be, I'm telling you, it's going to be crazy. Crazy. French Montana, Rick Ross, Max B, they had Summer Jam.
1: Coke Boys.
0: Remy Ma, we looking for you.

0: 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I got a 4-pack. 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At Funk Flex, let me see that steel type of car you driving. I might give you some.
1: And
0: I have some backstage passes to Summer Jam. 2 backstage passes to Summer Jam. Are we in a mood? We in a mood.
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you like that? You like that, New York? Oh, yeah. It's the energy, right? 1-800-223-9797. If you want to talk to me, I will give you some Summer Jam tickets right now. Yes, I will. Yes, I will. You want them or not? I got backstage. What about those two backstage passes I got? That's going to be special. I don't know if people have really been backstage. You know, I've given those tickets away before, but I was fortunate to get a lot of them for a second. Yeah. 41, Kyle Rich, Jen Carter, Tata, they're going to be at Summer Jam. They're going to bring that Brooklyn energy.

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1: Hi, New York. 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

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As I bring Thursday to a close, Summer Jam 2026 is going to be amazing. Everybody's going to be there. I have backstage passes for you to go to Summer Jam. 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Yes, you can. Now, Cash Cobain is going to be at Summer Jam. Let's play this I Wanna Rock. Let's get to it. I'm so excited about Summer Jam. More Summer Jam announcements July 6th. 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
1: Oh, yes, New York, New Jersey, Connecticut is yours truly, DJ Spazzo. What's hot in the streets? What's hot on the internet? What drops at midnight? Oh, I'm going to get it all for you. Now, it's time to put the city on lean.

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Oh, man. Instagram at DJ Spazzo. 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City Orleans is officially on. Let's go. Put your hands up. 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
0: 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Come on, man. Shout out to the BX.

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New York City. 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

0: city clicking. 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

0: Jam continues. New York, New Jersey, Connecticut. 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Who we doing the streets there too? 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
1: Let's go.

okay? You ain't know, you better know now. We got the Juice Shoes Bar grand opening go down June 12th. That's Friday, June 12th. We got the Juice, the grand opening barbecue go down 100 West 143rd Street, New York, New Jersey, Connecticut. It's a new Juice Bar town. We got the Juice. Oh, I'll be on the set too, all right? Oh, we bringing it to Harlem, 100 West 143rd Street. Come on, New York.

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1: Shout out to Spazzo, the ones that you play some shit tonight. Yeah. I'm out there. Show out. That's what I'm talking
2: I'm
1: about.
2: I'm out
1: there. Put your on these speakers out there. You know? That's right. Show the fuck out.
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Ain't been out in so long, girl, you been a homebody. 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
4: Got an attitude, but you better, so I ain't mad at you. 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I pay the avenue, top 560 in a savage soul. Yeah, I know you eat your rice and your cabbage soul.
5: She ain't savage too, I'm a savage too, it's compatible. 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I ain't chicken tender, if you my brother, I ain't mad at you.
4: And in the kitchen, we ain't even make it to the master room.
5: Met her in the trade, so she tatted too.
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1: Funk Flex Live Digital, shake the block. Hold up, shut it down. Starting at 5 p.m. every day, once an hour, I'm gonna be giving you new music. But hold on, it's only gonna be artists from New York, New Jersey, and Connecticut. This is what New York City sounds like. Turn the music off. Enough for all this out-of-town music.

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0: killing them.
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1: Like to congratulate you. 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
0: 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You be killing them.
1: And you just came from the gym clothes. In a fitted cap and some Timbos. In a pair of flats, well-trimmed toes. Camera in the mirror, BBM pose. Still killing them. You still killing them. You still killing them.

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2: I'm sitting here looking at Keisha like, do you love me? 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
1: I'm not even gonna lie. I used to call myself an ugly you, but I'm not even an ugly you. I'm a sexy you, you understand? Girl all over the globe, what the fuck?
2: Yeah, New York City, wake it up, wake it up, wake it up. This is Hot 97. This is Mornings with Mero. You know what time it is. It's your boy Cass here, waking you up with the one and only Mia Bell. What up, Mia Bell?
3: Good morning.
2: Good morning, good morning. Happy Friday. What up, Shani?
4: Yo.
2: Yo, yo.
4: Aye, aye, aye.
2: Aye, aye, aye.
4: That's how I feel. Aye, aye, aye.
2: Of course, we got the one and only Jigga J-Rod, the biggest producer in the game, you know what I'm saying? Good morning, Tri-State. You know what time it is. We got Summer Jam tickets to give away at 8 o'clock during Hip-Hop Jam. Don't forget, our next massive Summer Jam announcement is July 6th, all right? Mm. So make sure you tune in for that, because today at 8 a.m., you know what it is, the Mond of Mero, during the quiet, I mean, the power hour, the magic hour, the best hour in all of morning radio, you know what I'm saying? We'll be live on YouTube.com/Hot97. And don't forget, we're talking crazy-ish, all right? Also, at 9 o'clock, we got Wiki coming through, you know what I'm saying, kicking with us. Brand new album is out right now, and of course, you're going to hit us with a little freestyle. But don't go nowhere, because we're about to go right into the morning headlines with the one and only Mia Bell to get you right for this Friday morning. Mia, what's poppin'?
3: Yes, sir. So in national news, the House of Representatives approved a Democratic-led labor bill that is going to help a lot of people who are in the union. So the bill will amend the National Labor Relations Act and help to accelerate contract negotiations between newly unionized workplaces and their employees. So the legislation requires employers to begin contract negotiations no later than 10 days after a written request for collective bargaining. So in the past, union busters tried to drag this process out and weaken the union groups. I've heard a lot about that through different unions, especially even in the school space too, like with bus workers and whatnot. You know, these companies, they don't like when we have backing. And that
2: I've
3: goes
2: heard
3: for
2: about
3: a lot of corporations too. Unions are important, so shout out to everybody who is a part of one and really making it happen, you know.
2: Absolutely.
3: Now moving on, 56 arrests were made in the aftermath of the Knicks' historic comeback win. We all saw it happen, and young New Yorkers were out there wilding out, okay? According to the NYPD, there were more than 10,000 people gathered in Midtown to cheer on the team, but a number of fans were unruly and ended up with some summons, and a few were even taken in for more serious crimes like weapons, possessions, or assault.
2: Yeah, there was a lot of people outside after that game, and definitely New York City was on fire, but listen, y'all gotta take it easy, all right? Everybody is counting on y'all to wild out because the Knicks are wandering away from the NBA championship, saying it's gonna call in the National Guard. Like, you've all heard all the jokes, all right? It's jokes, all right? Don't really wild out in your city, okay? You still live here. It don't make no sense to do nothing crazy just because we won the NBA championship. Just enjoy it like, you know what I'm saying, a regular, normal fan would.
3: Right. And if you are a Spurs fan, please just wear the jersey at home.
2: Yo,
3: you don't have to come outside with
4: you ain't
3: that jersey.
4: Prove nothing.
2: And just take it off. Yo, Kayvon Thibodeau was on Twitter yesterday, and he said he saw people taking off their Spurs jerseys as they were leaving the arena so they don't get jumped.
3: Yeah.
4: He was like, smart.
2: He was like, yo, I kind of wish we had that energy at MetLife. Not that I'm condoning it, but it's one of those things that's like, wow.
3: Yeah, you gotta do what you gotta do. If not, it looks like you want attention, and they're gonna give it to you.
2: And they'll give it to you, all right. Boy.
3: That's it for headlines for now. Alternate side parking and meters are in effect. Collections are on schedule. Public schools are open. And yes, that heat advisory that we talked about yesterday is still happening. It's very hot outside, 75 degrees now, and a high of 94 waiting for us.
2: Oh, boy. All right. Make sure you're staying safe. There's cooling centers around. I've seen some signs on the lamppost and the street posts about cooling centers around the city.
3: Yeah.
2: So make sure you're staying safe out there if you need to. Guys, do not go anywhere. I got the sports report coming up right after the break. Thank you, Mia Bell, for the headlines. It's Mornings with Mero right here on Hot 97. Let's get it.
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0: Yo.
1: Yeah, that's right. High 97, Mornings with Merrill, baby. It's your boy, the Kid Merrill. Hey, we here. You know what I'm saying? Me and Bell's in the building. Kaz in the building. It's a nice Thursday?
2: It's Friday, champ.
1: Friday.
3: Wow. Okay. You are fried.
2: You are definitely fried, my guy.
1: Absolutely fried. I thought I was in a different time zone also. Wake up, New York, New Jersey, Connecticut. How we doing, baby? Listen, it's time for the sports report with Kaz. And, yes, sir. When you hit them hoes, you know what time it is.
2: You already know, baby. Yo, New York City. I know we've been going garden crazy in Manhattan, but just over the bridge, the New York Liberty are starting to turn it around, all right? They started off slow this season, but now they are 9-4 after beating the Atlanta Dream 104-90, all right? The Atlanta Dream was rolling too, all right? Angel Reese finished the game with 25 points and 9 rebounds, and Ron Howard chipped in with 24-4. However, the Liberty were led by the three-headed monster of Breonna Stewart, Jonquel Jones, and Satu Sabali. You know what I'm saying? The win helped the Liberty leapfrog the Dream for first place in the Eastern Conference. All right, so shout out to the Dub, Mia Bell. Have you been to any WNBA games this year or recently?
3: Not yet.
2: Okay.
3: But I would love to go.
2: We're going to get you in the Barclays Center, man. We got to get you watching these girls, watching the women handle their business. You know what I'm saying? One championship ain't enough, all right? We want one for the Knicks and for the Liberty. So let's get it.
3: Yeah. I know. Didn't they win like last year?
2: Last year. Not right before the Vegas Aces. They won the year before that. So,
3: I celebrated with them.
2: Yeah, they kind of kicked off the championship vibes in the city. So they were like, yo, Knicks, it's your turn. All right? Yeah. So we're going to see how it goes. Shout out to the Liberty. Yo, the World Cup officially kicked off last night in Mexico as the home country defeated South Africa 2-0. All right. Wow. And also South Korea topped Czechia. Thank you, Gerard. 2-1. I was like, all right, that sounds like it's pronounced right. This weekend is going to get crazy because things are set to kick off in the New York, New Jersey area as the MetLife Stadium will host Brazil and Morocco on Saturday. It's going to be cracking. Culture, Merrill, I know, you know what I'm saying? The worldwide wake up, very worldly people.
4: That's right.
2: It's a soccer World Cup. The vibes is coming.
4: It's huge. Like over here, it's not as big. Like for us, we do football, basketball, baseball, but internationally, FIFA, that's the one.
2: Yes.
4: That is the one. So, you know what I'm saying? We're going to be paying attention to that, too.
2: Yeah,
3: yes. Haiti is in the World Cup.
1: Hey, they in it, yo.
3: They're playing tomorrow with Scotland.
2: Okay.
3: They're also playing on the 19th against Brazil. Oh, need them to, you know, dominate.
2: That's going
3: to
2: be a tough one. I ain't going to hold you.
3: But I feel like we could do it.
2: All right.
3: And on the 24th, they're going against Morocco.
2: Okay.
3: I need Haiti to dominate World Cup.
1: Haiti can really make some noise in that group, man, for real. Also, like, soccer is different, man. So, like, you could have a tie.
2: Yes.
1: You know what I'm saying? And advance type situation. So, you know what I mean? Anything can happen. You know what I'm saying? Morocco was, like, a super underdog a couple years back.
2: Mm-hmm.
1: And they made a crazy run. So, let's see.
2: Man.
1: Oh, my Haitian, stand up. What's up, baby? What we doing? What we turning up at?
2: It's going to be a lit sports weekend, man. So, World Cup kicking off, Liberty. And, of course, Saturday night, I'll be locked into Game 5 of the NBA Finals as the series returns to San Antonio with the New York Knicks up 3-1 with a chance to win the NBA championship this Saturday night, New York City. Keep your head on a swivel because the city's going to be rocking all weekend long. It's your boy Kaz with the Sports Report. Merrill,

0: Appreciate you, Kaz. Thank you very much. Mm-hmm. Listen, like Kaz said, Knicks in action this Saturday, baby. We're about to be turned up. And after the break, you about to be turned up because the WNBA ain't the only women bowling out here. Mia Bell is on deck with Dootell, and Summer Jam tickets are on sale right now.
1: Yeah.
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17: 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Morning's

0: Yo, what's up, New York, New Jersey, Connecticut? It's Morning Camaro. It's your boy, Camaro, man. We just want to rock. We just want to rock, rock, rock. Listen, told y'all before the break that ladies of the Liberty are not the only ballers in the building. Today, right. Of course, we got our very own point guard, you know what I'm saying? Our very own all-star, you know what I mean? Mia Bell, baby, you know what I'm saying? And she's on deck with Do Tell.
1: Don't tell, you ain't
0: eating. Hit me.
1: Don't tell, don't tell, you ain't eating. You ain't eating.
0: Uh-huh.
1: Don't tell him, don't tell him, don't tell him.
0: What we talking about?
2: There we go. Keke Palmer and her new creative blueprint that she's bringing to UCLA. She's adding another job to her resume with a new 5-year artist in residence partnership designed to help students move their ideas from the classroom to real audiences. I think that's really cool of her to do. I believe it's going to be the school for From Blocking to Broadcast, okay? And it's going to be beginning 2026-2027 academic year. And the initiative will include quarterly campus workshops focused on pitching, distribution strategy, business ownership, career sustainability, and personal brand development. Let me add that Keke Palmer is a Virgo. Okay.
3: Yeah. I was about to say.
4: Because the double
3: I was like, that's
4: hard.
3: Great.
4: The double works hard, but Keke Palmer works harder, son.
2: Like,
4: stays booked. Stays booked.
0: She is always. Every time I turn someone, I'm like, yo, she got a Doritos commercial?
4: Word.
0: That's crazy. She's always doing something. Also, she definitely is a Virgo, Mirabelle, because when you started to talk about this, I was like, oh, she's doing like a little, you know, theater kid thing where she's teaching kids how to act and like how to hit their marks and whatever. And it's like, nah, bro, it's the business of this.
4: Yeah.
0: I was like, word, facts, yeah, the whole thing. I was like, bet, that's what we need. Don't just teach little kids how to act. You know what I'm saying? Like, teach them how to look, read a contract.
2: Exactly. It's important. Yeah. Shouts to Keke Palmer for that. Now, keeping it in Hollywood, Jennifer Lopez has been promoting her new Netflix movie, Office Romance. You know, we love a rom-com with J-Lo in it. Her previous dating story has been the chatter of social media. She, you know, J-Lo done ran through a few.
4: Hey, yo, not ran through.
0: Hey.
2: She made her rounds, and she's not running from her past.
4: That's
2: okay?
4: Right. That's right.
2: Now, in this interview with Elle UK, she says it made her an expert of sorts.
0: Hey.
2: Let's listen to the clip.
0: What kind of expert?
5: What is a topic outside of maybe acting or creating that you could easily give like a TED talk on?
6: I could give a TED talk on human behavior, emotional intelligence, and dysfunctional relationships. PhD. Narcissist.
4: I believe it.
0: Okay. Oh, who's she taking a shot at?
4: Man, listen. J-Lo can say a lot of things about life, but one thing you can't say is that she still can't pull them.
2: Yo,
4: to this day, J-Lo still got it.
2: I've always been astonished at women who can get engaged like 3-4 times, married 3-4 times. Like, damn, sister.
0: Damn, yeah,
2: what you doing over there?
0: Word, yo.
2: Thing or two.
0: Yo, you might not want to learn what you're doing.
4: Right,
0: yo, to get a dude to marry you, it's 4 times. Are you a celebrity?
4: Man.
0: Yo.
4: Let me tell you something.
0: Something's I thought she was working. Radioactive after the Diddy stuff, man. I was like, somebody been inside, like, man, come on.
4: Radioactive isn't the word I would use, but I was.
2: What?
4: It's
2: is it too much for 7:02 a.m.?
4: Yes. We'll put it like that. I'll just say it's still good. That's what I'll say.
2: Okay. All right.
4: It's still good.
2: Public schools are over.
4: There you go. Public schools are over right now.
2: And them kids is probably in the car. Shout out to J-Lo and all
4: There's
2: the women.
4: There's a specific scene in this new movie that I think everybody's got to see, too, that, you know.
2: In the Office Romance?
4: Oh, yeah. Oh, yeah. You'll know what I'm talking about. The people who see the movie know exactly what I'm talking about. I won't spoil it, though.
2: Hey.
4: She still got it.
2: Okay, and that's it for Mia Bell. Do Tell this song for her. And the next, we'll talk about The Rock. He had a big health scare. And that's it. Back to you, Mero.
0: Oh, thank you, Mia Bell. I want to hear about this Rock story because we were talking about this off mic. I'm like, yo, but I don't want no spoilers. You know what I'm saying?
4: Yeah.
0: So keep it locked right here. It's Hot 97 this morning, Mero. Listen, if you smell what Mia Bell is cooking, the morning headlines are up next. Yeah, jabroni, keep it locked right here. It's Hot 97 on Mornings with Mero. It's The Rock.
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0: It's Mia Bell from Hot 97's Mornings with Mero. 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

0: Yes, sir. Yo, okay, Hot 97, Mornings with Murr, baby. Listen, I almost said the line. I can't do it. We on the air, all right?
1: Uh-oh.
0: Listen, I told you before the break, rest in peace, Pop Smoke. Shout out to Brooklyn. Listen, I told you before the break, the stabilizer's in the building. She's balling. She got 40 points at the half. She about to go for 40 more with your morning headlines. It's me, Abel, y'all. Let's go.
2: Yes, have your breakfast and coffee while I read it to you, okay? In national news, Amazon revealed their data centers used 2.5 billion gallons of water in 2025, according to the Wall Street Journal. Now, they used the water to cool down their servers, which they used to power their cloud storage business and their e-commerce operations. They have over 900 data centers in more than 50 countries. They said that the usage is down from the previous year, but to give an idea of how much water this is, it's enough to supply indoor needs of an average family for nearly 7,000 years.
0: Jeez.
2: I cannot believe it. Actually, I can believe it because there's been so much controversy about Amazon and, you know, their labor and workplace conditions and just how much they're using. But, that's a lot. Man.
0: It's crazy because it's like, they everywhere. Amazon is everywhere. They got like a hand in everything. But like the data center thing and the work conditions thing, I read an article where it was just like somebody died in like a facility and they told the boss was like, yo, keep working to everybody else.
2: Right.
0: Like, ignore that guy.
2: That doesn't surprise me.
1: That doesn't shock me. Just think about that the next time you make some stupid AI video online far as like wasting water.
2: Right. Yeah. Yeah. Now we
0: you
2: know where
0: the Gatorade bucket.
2: Right? Exactly. Now moving on, the city unveiled its plans for the World Cup watch parties in all of the 5 boroughs. So, you know, the whole city is going to be celebrating not only the city, but the tri-state area, of course. And if you want to hang out, you can go to nyc.gov for more information. Global Citizens is going to host a huge watch party in Central Park for the final. And the mayor called us yesterday and told us all about the morning pitch that he has with updates on traffic, weather, all related to the World Cup. And if you've been listening to the station, you heard that Nas promo, right?
1: Yes, it's happening today. Yes.
2: June 12th.
0: Hey.
2: And
0: who did the promo? That was a very lovely voice on the ad read. I wonder who did that.
2: Some girl who's on, you know, Mornings with Mero, Monday through Friday, 6 a.m. to 10 a.m.
0: Come on!
2: Yeah. And that's it for headlines this hour. Alternate side parking and meters are in effect. Collections are on schedule. Them schools are open. Get them kids up and to the bus.
1: Yeah, that's
0: come on, get them to the bus.
1: About Eric the Architect, Aria Vega, Jules, Manifest, and Miyachi all will also be performing as well. So shout out to them.
2: Oh wow!
1: They'll be at the Bill Jean King Center tonight. Pull up, 6 p.m.
0: Queens. What up, baby?
3: You know what I'm saying?
1: Yeah.
2: Nice.
0: Word. Nah, Sid Jones, yo, listen, he's doing big things out here. And he also
1: was wild on court side during the game, bro.
2: Did you see that jump? I didn't know Nas had that much bounce left in his thing.
0: I was like, yo, he can get out there hoop. I was like, you got like a 40-inch vertical, bro. I was like, damn. Okay.
1: I'll always be grateful for OG Anunoby for showing me how much Nas can still jump. That's crazy.
0: Yo, word.
2: Everybody. Oh, my gosh. My favorite is Olivia Benson from Law & Order.
0: Yo.
1: Super lit.
0: Bro, she did the like, yo, my man, like jump into Rick Brunson's arms. I was like, okay.
2: And a full like, that's how we're doing.
0: Word. I was like, legs wrapped around all that. I said, whoa.
1: Hey.
0: Okay. I said, that's how you meet your shorty after a tour of Afghanistan, dog. Like, what's going on?
2: Oh, my gosh. All right. Headlines over.
0: Let's go, baby. All right. Thank you, Mia Bell. Listen, Tri-State. Hot Topics coming up next. It's Friday. You heard? 1-800-223-9797 is the number. It is barbecue season. Time to fry somebody up, grill somebody up. If your family owes you money, if he or she ghosted you, if they make you work on a hot-ass Friday, maybe the subscription charged you an extra month when you meant to cancel that joint. Call us up. 1-800-223-9797. It's time to air your grievances before the weekend. I go in with a clean soul. Exercise your demons live for the Tri-State. Okay? Keep it live right here. Hot Topics coming up next. So it's Friday. We got to fry somebody up. 1-800-223-9797. Spread damn cheese. Let me see you there. Hey.

0: Yes, sir. High 97 Summer Jam. Mariah the Scientist is going to be at Summer Jam, y'all. She's going to be singing Burning Blue for you under the hot summer sun. You know what I'm saying? Actually, you won't be at the sun because it's at The Rock Prudential Center, y'all. You know what I'm saying? It's High 97. It's Morning Tomorrow, baby. Hot Summer Jam tickets are available now on Ticketmaster. But at 8 o'clock, we'll give you some for free. If you know about hip-hop. And you really got to know about hip-hop because Jason does not play with these hip-hop Jeopardy games.
1: No, he does not.
0: He does not at all. Okay? So that first one is a doozy every single time. All right? So, but listen, it's about Friday today, okay? Because it is Friday, okay? It's time to fry people up. If you got some grievances you need to air, now is the time, okay? What, you know the number. 1-800-223-9797. You should have it memorized faster than you got 911 memorized. And we got callers on the line. Let's go.
2: Hey.
1: I'm a voice message.
0: Yeah, right. Hey, good morning.
1: Don't
0: this
1: call
0: is 97
1: on Friday before we fry you up, all right?
0: Word.
1: Listen.
0: Yeah,
1: you get this
0: on?
1: Message, just know all of New York City heard it, all right? Next call is Shotty.
0: Done. Yeah. Party done.
3: Yo, Hotness 3.
0: Yes, sir. How we doing, baby? What's your name? Where you calling from? And what is your grievance? Who are you frying up today?
4: This is Rob from Brooklyn. I'm fetching up my pops.
1: Oh, what happened?
0: Oh!
4: Nah. Yo, he always got an issue, man. I'm tired of him. When it comes down to his grandkids, I love my pops, but he always feel like he could do more for his grandkids than he do for his kids. I don't understand that.
0: Ooh. That's wild. That's wild. That's
1: I
0: a lot
1: need
0: of
1: a specific example, champ.
0: Yeah. Let's talk about it.
4: Nah, he always calling. My son got all the sneakers in the world. He always calling for an outfit or something. I'm trying to tell him, like, bro, we don't need that over here. Won't you help me with one of these bills, my guy?
0: Yeah, what?
1: That's real.
4: You know, he don't get it. Like, whatever. It's always some next extra stuff.
1: Like, at least one of those Jordans can handle a light bill.
0: Listen,
4: Exactly.
0: Respect, shout out to you because you start every sentence with "I love you, pops." But hey, tell Pop Dukes, yo, we gonna tell him right now together on the radio. Yo, Pop, what's your pops' name?
4: Steve,
0: yo, Steve, man,
4: Big Steve.
0: Listen, Big Steve, you spending big money on a lot of Jordans. Maybe you spend some money on giving young Steve some money for utilities.
5: Right.
0: You know what I'm saying?
4: Just a little bit.
0: Come on, a little song.
1: Get PSCNG off my back, son. Handle
0: come
1: that.
0: Come on. You know what I mean? Junior don't need a tech suit right now. He's in middle school. Like, come on now. Yeah, I appreciate you, gang. Yo, how are you doing? Hey, how we doing? Who are you? Where you calling from? And who are you frying?
6: Good morning. Y'all can hear me?
0: Yes,
5: ma'am. Good morning.
6: Hey, good morning. It's Mama from Far Rock.
1: Far Rock, no queen.
6: Yes. Well, my what's on my mind is Funk Master Flex.
0: Okay. What's your issue?
6: Every day I'm over here tagging this man on Instagram. He always tagged me. Let me hear what you listening to. Tag me on Hot 97 for free Summer Jam tickets. And I'm always tagging this man. And I'm not understanding why I cannot get my free tickets to Summer Jam as of yet.
0: Oh, Flex, what are we doing? Flex, what up? Flex, what's going on?
6: Exactly, what is going on?
5: Does he open your message? Does he open it when you tag him?
6: He don't open nothing.
5: Okay, so that's
6: hello, sir. Where you at?
0: You gotta get. You know what the problem is? You gotta get active in Flex's comments because he be commenting on his own post more than other people. So you gotta,
6: you gotta
0: answer his comments
6: on them pictures, post everything. Why?
5: What's your Instagram, sis?
6: I need my pictures.
5: What's your Instagram?
6: It's _MAMASS. X3.
5: All right, now we got you on the dial, okay?
0: That's right. Okay, we're going to get you right.
6: Thank you. Have a good day, y'all.
0: Thank you. You too, baby.
1: Right.
0: Oh, man.
1: I love how we heard her out and still didn't give her no Summer Jam tickets.
0: Right? Hey, yo, what are we doing?
5: You got to play Hip Hop Jeopardy for that.
1: Play Hip-Hop Jeopardy.
0: Come on, man.
1: I thought we were about to do a nice Good Samaritan thing. He's like, all right.
5: That would have been so
1: catch
5: sweet.
1: Catch you with Hip Hop Jeopardy.
5: Call us back, girl.
0: What's up, baby?
5: Yeah, come on. Because we really should have been nice, sir.
0: I know. Right, yeah.
1: Keep taking flex.
5: Call us back, girl.
0: Call it, what's your name? Where you calling from, baby? And who are you violating in front of the tri-state today?
2: Hello?
1: Yeah.
0: Yeah.
2: Yeah, my name's Shot from the 845 Newburgh. What up?
1: What up?
2: We made
5: hey.
2: It. I want to find my job. I don't want to say their name because I don't want to get fired. They're out of Montgomery, New York. Big-ass trucking business. Let me tell y'all something. 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When am I getting loaded, ready to fight? I don't get paid enough.
5: Mm.
2: I don't hire more people. I mean, and it's crazy. 90 trucks, 5 loaders, do the math. Them drivers
0: that's
2: be there
0: crazy.
2: All night. They be there from 5 p.m. till when I come at 8:30 a.m. They probably still there from last night. And
0: damn.
2: I get tired of it. It makes me go home and drink every day. Like, I'm becoming an alcoholic because of my job. So, yeah. Montgomery Logistics, y'all know who y'all are. Do better.
0: Do better.
5: Do better. Okay.
0: Stop playing. I have one of 90 trucks. You got 5 people out there, man. I did a summer job
2: right.
0: where I called camp trucking, where I had to unload summer camp trucks. And they had like 100 dudes in that warehouse unloading these trucks. I mean, you got 5 guys? That's crazy.
5: Now you
2: yeah,
5: going
2: and
5: on
2: mind you,
5: drunk.
2: Wait. This is a $17 billion company.
0: Whoa!
5: Oh, wow. Wow!
2: Yeah.
1: Well, you're narrowing it down to who it could be.
2: Right.
0: Damn.
2: But let me get dressed and go. Get ready to go to the place.
1: Yeah. Come on. You won't pay.
0: Priorities. Hey, love you, mama. Thank you for calling it, yo. She's not playing. She's like, yo, I got to go. I hate this place. I got to go over there.
1: I
0: got to be on time to the place
1: that's
0: I hate.
1: That's the realest thing you can say. Yo. I feel real. You.
5: We have to get that out.
0: She's like, yo, I'm going to get this on my chest, but then I'm going to go clock in.
7: Right. Bill's got to get paid.
0: Yo. Yo, her boss is in the office right now with the radio station on like, yo, why am I in it? What did I do? I'm not in charge of hiring. This is a $17 billion company, y'all.
1: Oh, yo, boy.
0: Oh, man. Yo, shout out to the Tri-State, man. Y'all always come through with the heat on Friday, okay? And coming through with the heat after the break is me, Abel, with Do Tell You're Hurt. So keep it locked right here. It's I-97 this morning, Jamero. It's a beautiful Friday, y'all. It's the beginning of the weekend, y'all. I can't wait for the weekend to begin. Let's go. I-97.

0: Yes, High 97 Mornings with Merrill, baby. It's Friday, New York, New Jersey, Connecticut, baby. It is the start of your weekend. You know what I'm saying? Listen, it's very important that you know that we up here at Mornings with Merrill are ready for the weekend, okay? It is Friday,
1: yeah.
0: Okay? It is Friday. It's the day that you call us up and you fry anybody that you have grievances with and you cleanse your soul going into the weekend, okay? Get that evil energy off your chest. Call us up 1-800-223-9797. But right now, it's time for you to get informed, okay? Because there's headlines and then there's do tell. You know what I mean? We get some little entertainment news, you know what I mean? Things that are going on in the media landscape. And there's nobody that's going to navigate that for you better than our very own Mia Bell, man. She's a star. She's a expert journalist. You know what I'm saying? Miss Mia Bell, New York City.
2: There we go. Now, I'm going to need you to do your best impression of Dwayne The Rock Johnson real quick.
1: The best impression of who?
2: The Rock.
3: It doesn't matter who.
0: Let me tell you something,
2: Mia
0: Bell.
2: Okay.
0: Let me tell you something, Mia Bell. I've been listening to the program since 6 a.m., goddammit, and I've been waiting. I just got to hear, because I heard you tease that I had a health scare, and I'm like, The Rock doesn't have health scares, you jabroni.
2: All right, listen. The Rock did have a health scare. He feared that he had cancer after discovering a lump in his testicle earlier this year. Now, the wrestling icon, an actor who is 54 years old, revealed to Esquire magazine that he discovered a painful mass on his left testicle while taking a shower just days before he was set to attend a promotional event for the Jumanji film in April. Now, when he did discover this, he did not talk to his wife about it at all, and he wanted to go to the doctor to make sure everything was okay. He didn't want to scare his family, and long story short, he did find out that everything was alright. It was probably just inflammation, but very scary experience, and urging men to take care of themselves and, you know, fill up on those areas.
1: I was about to
2: make
1: say,
2: sure
1: check
2: everything
1: your balls,
2: is
1: yo.
2: Right.
1: Check your balls.
0: Yo, listen.
1: I think I'm playing for real.
2: You have to.
0: No, that's a fact. That's a fact. Listen,
1: check your balls,
0: women do it
1: you
0: all the
1: not
0: time.
1: Have three.
0: And you should not have three. There should be two, equal size, hopefully, you know, depending. They don't have to be symmetrical, fellas, but they have to just be there and not be lumpy.
1: Yeah.
0: Listen, women do it. You know, Mia Bell, you can speak to this. Y'all do the, you know, the
3: mammogram,
0: the feeling of
2: the breast
0: check all the time. You know what I'm saying? It's part of, like, you know, hey man, you know, we not 15 no
1: Word.
0: More. So we gotta, you know, maintenance on your body is important. Okay, so
4: facts.
0: Check your balls, check your boobs. You know what I'm saying?
1: And doctors can
0: make
1: only
0: sure
1: check
0: good.
1: For what you tell them to check for. So you know, don't
0: just
1: rely on just I went for a checkup. Nah, son,
0: Check
1: up yourself.
0: Check
2: all
0: everything, bro.
2: There we go. And we're going to stay in the wellness department because Cardi B is trying the latest trend of chlorophyll as a replacement for deodorant. Now, for those who don't know, chlorophyll is basically like your greens, but in a liquid form. You put a few drops in your water. Mm-hmm. It will clean you out. You know, gets rid of odor. It really just balances you. Okay? Ladies, that pH... use you some chlorophyll. Now, they say it's an antioxidant, anti-cancer, anti-inflammatory benefits. It's great. And Cardi B is trying it. And we have some audio about her, you know, experimenting.
0: Okay.
5: Well, today's my third day drinking chlorophyll. Tomorrow, I'm going to really push it to the test. I'm not going to wear no deodorant tomorrow. Word to my mother, if I start smelling like a gyro, I'm going to smack you for lying.
1: Chill.
2: I don't think it kicks in three days. Yeah, you got to get them toxins out your body, girl.
1: Word. It's what you eat, too. It's what you consume that gets that older, man. So,
2: exactly. A lot of natural deodorant users during this time.
1: Yeah.
2: Hey.
0: Oh, yeah.
1: Nah.
2: We need all of the...
1: I need you to use some chemicals on your deodorant.
2: That's what we need.
6: I was waiting to see who was going to say it, bro. Because, you know, this is like, come on, guys. Like, we on the subway together. We on the trains together.
0: Please.
6: You got to... Come on, bro.
0: Have some consideration for your fellow humans.
6: I'm going to tell you. If you stick, I'm going to tell you.
2: Yeah.
6: And I hope you would tell me. Hey, especially you guys in the room. Listen, Mia Bell, Cass, Mero, Shawnee Culture. If I come in there smelling, y'all better tell me. Yo, Cass, you smell, bro. Go get some deodorant. Because I'll do the same for you.
1: Trust the movie. If you funky, you will know.
0: Facts. I will definitely listen. I'm a great friend, okay? I will pull you to the side and be like, yo, bro, you smell like an old can of tuna fish right now. I don't know what you did.
2: Oh, my God.
0: You know what I'm saying? You got to fix that.
6: You smell like, you know what I'm saying? You smell like a sweaty New York City dump truck in 95 degree weather.
2: Don't forget, we have a high of 94 today, so please wear that deodorant. That's for Mia Bell. Do tell this hour. And in the next, someone says that they're better than the big three. I wonder who.
0: Ooh.
2: Finally, somebody.
0: We'll see. Need that. Okay. Listen, thank you, Mia Bell. Keep it locked right here because the Magic Hour is coming up next. We're going up live on High 97 TV and YouTube with Hip Hop Jeopardy and the Twisted Mind of Mero. So if you want to win some Summer Jam tickets and try to do some psychologizing on your boy, keep it locked right there. It's High 97 This Morning with Mero. You just heard the illustrious Mia Bell bless you with the Entertainment Report. We'll be right back. And it's the only station you need to listen to. It's the only morning show in the world that matters. Hot 97 Mornings with Mero, baby. Let's go. It's Friday. 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
8: 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Get up, leafy head. Love you, mom.

0: That's right, that's right, that's right. BX Stand Ups. Hey, Boogie, baby, you heard? Shout out to my guy, Artist Boogie. You know what I'm saying? That's his full name, his government name.
1: And
0: you
1: know what I mean? Family. BX,
0: yeah, that's right. And the Boogie family. And all the Boogie, you know, lineage. Yo, it's Friday, baby. You know what I'm saying? It's Hot 97. It's Warner's Barrel. Listen, I told y'all it's Friday. Call us up, 1-800-223-9797. And Fry Barbecue. It's the season to put my efforts on the grill. You know what I'm saying? So whoever you got to do it, do it. But Melissa from Queens called in and said, why these kids got their bedtime taken away so they can watch the Knicks games, but we still got to go to work? What's up, Mom Donnie?
1: What?
0: Yo,
1: you got bills, so, don't you?
0: Yeah, no. What? I feel like this is exactly what Zoran would say. Be like, yo, you're not trying to pay your Con Ed bill? Like, right. What's up? Like, you can't watch the next game if your TV don't turn on. Yo, listen. Yeah, so let me tell y'all something, man. It is time for the magic hour. You know what I'm saying? We live on Hot 97 TV and YouTube. What's up, YouTube? You know how we kick this thing off, man, when we get to the visuals. You know, of course, I am joined by the flyest, most illustrious, most decorated crew in radio, Mia Bell.
2: Good morning.
0: Ow, right there. Okay. Kaz in the building.
1: Yo, yo. What up, Tri-State?
0: You know what time it is, man. And of course, Mr. Worldwide, wake up himself. Shiny Culture.
3: Yo, yo.
0: Total K.
3: Peace to my people. You know what I mean?
0: Yeah. Blessings. You know what I mean? The King of Doubles in the building. Of course, Jigga J-Rod. The Puerto Rican sensation, you know what I'm saying? 100%. And on the wheels of steel. The heaviest hitter, DJ Cash One. You know what I'm saying?
4: Top of the morning, everybody. Top of the morning. Right. Getting ready. Weekend's right around the corner. Smell it.
0: Hey,
4: smell it.
0: I can smell it. I can smell it. And yo, listen, the Mind of Merrill is precisely that. Thank you, Cash, for kicking it off, because not only is the weekend approaching, the end of the school year is approaching, okay? And as a father of four, I'm scared.
1: Uh-oh.
0: Okay? I'm scared, and I got a pretty decent-sized house with a... you know what I'm saying? It's things to do, okay? These kids got basketball hoops and pools and things that they can do. But, you know, kids are kids. So after, like, about 2 weeks of straight of hooping, playing 21, and jumping in the pool after, they're like, all right, what else we got? And I'm like, okay, that's when you got, as a parent, you got to get creative, okay? So parents out there, and not only parents, caretakers, aunties, uncles, grandmas, grandpas, older brothers, older sisters. You know what I'm saying? Like, when y'all, when them little ones get out of school, they are your responsibility. They are home all day. Mm-hmm. Unless you got them in camp or some type of activity, they are your responsibility. I mean, they're always your responsibility, but in this particular moment, you got to plan their day. You know what I'm saying? You can't... don't be the person that just throws them in front of Coco Melon for 12 hours straight.
1: Word.
0: You know what I'm saying? That is straight brain rot. Go out there. You know what I'm saying? Do something. It's summertime. Go out there. Go to Orchard Beach, man. There's so much stuff to do in the city. Of course, you know, Amaya Zora Mamdani broke it down. What I believe the website is nyc.gov/summer.
2: Yes. Mm-hmm.
0: Yes. You can go there. You can find things to do in the city. Go out, get active, y'all. You know what I'm saying? The summertime is here, and it doesn't mean just sit around, okay? And I know a lot of y'all are listening right now and are like, yo, I'm from Trinidad. I'm from Jamaica. I'm from Haiti. I'm from Dominican Republic. I'm from Puerto Rico. I'm from Colombia. I'm from here. I'm from there. And I'm going back there for the summer. So... You already got your kids' agenda planned out. They're going to be selling avocados on the side of the road. I'm not talking to y'all. I'm talking to everybody that's going to be here in the Tri-State area for the summer, okay? Do something with them kids, man. Get active. Take advantage of what you have at your fingertips in New York City in terms of culture, music, museums, art, Central Park, Summer Stage. All that stuff, man, is available to you here in the city. Give them kids some culture, man. You know what I'm saying? Don't just play Call of Duty with them all day, which is also a very good team building, bonding experience. I do with my kids all the time. Mm-hmm. You know what I'm saying? We clap some digital people online, but go out there, man. Hit the pavement. Get your steps in. Expand your mind. You know what I'm saying? Hit the MoMA. Hit the Met. Hit the Natural History Museum. You know what I'm saying? Hit the Bronx Zoo. Hit the Botanical Gardens. Hit everything that we did as kids for school trips that we was like, man, this is corny. You know what I'm saying? But now that you're grown, it's not so corny. And make it fun for your kids. I went to the Natural Museum of Natural History with my kids, and they were like, yo, is that real dinosaur bones? And I was like, yes. At night, they come to life, like Night at the Museum with Ben Stiller. And they believe me. You know what I'm saying? So let's be whimsical this summer, New York, New Jersey, Connecticut. Come on, let's do something with these kids, man. Let's get involved. Shout out to Orchard Beach. You know what I'm saying? Hoops in the Sun. Yep. There's a lot of things going on.
1: Yep.
0: Shout out to Joe and Randy. You know what I'm saying? Cruz over there. The Cruz family. But listen, that's the mind of Merrill for today. Get active. Go outside. It's summer. Like Prodigy said, rest in peace. Ain't nothing like summer in New York. Okay? So take advantage of it, man. You have the most amazing city right at your fingertips. Mm-hmm. Do something with it. All right?
1: Not
0: and include them kids.
1: Go, Muffo, go ahead.
0: No. That's what I'm saying. Like, not to mention,
1: There's so many things to do to the city. You know what I'm saying? As far as the World Cup finals, city's gonna be more lit than ever. That's what I meant to say.
0: I'm thank you, because I totally glossed over that.
1: Mm-hmm.
0: There's the World Cup, Knicks parade, so many memories that you can make with your kid. All right, so listen, that's my advice for y'all. Okay, get out there and get with them kids in the streets. You know what I'm saying? Not like that, but keep it light right here. Side 97. It's Morning Zomero, baby. I hope I gave you a little introspection, something to do for the summer. Hip Hop Jeopardy is coming up next, because another thing that's happening in the summer is Summer Jam, and you got an opportunity to win some tickets right now. Call us up, 1-800-223-9797. Test your mettle of hip hop knowledge. Keep it locked right there. It's Hot 97 Mornings with Merrill, baby. We'll be right back. Hip Hop Jeopardy coming up next.

0: Yes, sir. High 97 Mornings of Maryland, man. Listen, it's time for you to possibly win if you are a student of the game of hip-hop. You know what I'm saying? It's time for Hip Hop Jeopardy. Summer Jam tickets for July 24th at Prudential Center are at stake. And our next Summer Jam announcement is July 6th. Okay, so.
1: And now, boys and girls.
0: Yes, sir.
1: In New York City.
0: You know what time it is.
1: Hip Hop Jeopardy.
2: Yeah.
0: Yeah,
2: Juanito.
0: Yeah, big Juanito.
2: Yo, so let me tell you something. It's Friday. It's going to be a wild weekend. I'm kind of washed right now, but you know what?
0: Yeah. Hit it with it.
2: We're going to try something, man. All right.
3: Three, two, let's go. One, go.
2: New York, finish it tomorrow.
0: Yes.
2: Because I don't want to see no sorrow. I need it in five and not in six. So that's one time, New York, let's just say, let's go, Knicks.
0: Go, Knicks!
3: Go, Knicks!
0: Yes!
3: Go, Knicks!
2: Yeah, let's give away these Summer Jam tickets, man. It's Friday, last one of the week.
0: Come on, baby.
2: Strong, baby.
0: Y'all know the number, man. Hey, caller number one. What? Hey, the wind tunnel.
2: Roll the window up.
0: Yeah, really. I know. Listen, I know it's a beautiful summer day, but roll the windows up when you're on the phone, Chip. Hey, how you doing, mama? What's your name? Where you calling from?
4: Hi, my name is Tamika from the Bronx.
0: Tamika from the Bronx. Okay.
5: Morning, girl.
0: How you doing? Okay, so you know the rules.
4: How you guys doing?
0: Hey. Yes. Hey. Okay, baby. So listen, Summer Jam tickets is at stake here, okay? You know the rules. There's four categories. There's East Coast hip-hop, there's R&B, culture, and Southern hip-hop. What's your choice?
4: I'll try East Coast hip-hop.
0: Okay, East Coast all hip-hop. Right. All right. This MC once made a song breaking down slang, like cars is whips, sneakers is kicks, money's is chips, movies is flicks.
2: Y'all, 5 seconds. MC. Five.
3: Real hip hop.
2: Four. Three.
4: Oh, God.
2: Two.
4: Who is Biggie?
2: Oh, that was close.
6: You had the big part right.
0: You had the big part.
6: Hey, yo. Had
2: the big part right.
0: Hey, whoa.
2: We're looking for Big L. Who is Big L?
0: Who is Big L?
2: But you know what, though? I respect you putting the shot up. Some people just freeze up and don't say nothing. All right?
0: Yeah.
2: That's
0: facts,
2: a respectable
0: facts
2: answer. But yo, we still got to bang on you.
0: Mika, hold on. Before we bang it on you, listen, you deserve some type of consolation prize. Give a shout out to the Tri-State. It's Friday, baby. Talk to, you know what I mean? Do what you can do. You got the floor for 5 seconds. Let's go.
4: I would like to shout out everyone. Next week, I graduate. I'm getting my bachelor's degree. So I want to shout out my mom and my children and my husband.
5: Congratulations.
0: Thank congratulations. You know what I'm saying? Listen, let the Tri-State know your favorite morning show.
4: My 97 Morning for Mara, baby. Yeah. Let's go.
0: Come on, let's go next year. Okay. Yo, shorty, wow, what a year for Tamika. She's got on the phone. You know what I'm saying? She got through. Mm-hmm. She's graduating. And she's going to see a Knicks championship. Wow, amazing. Fire. You know what I'm saying?
2: Amazing.
0: You know what I'm saying? And on a Friday, too. God damn it, it's like 90 degrees outside.
2: But right, she's not getting no Summer Jam tickets. Who's next?
0: No. What's up, champ? Who are you? Where are you calling from? Are you ready?
7: Yes, I am. Calling from Long Island.
0: Uh-oh. Stephanie from Long Island?
7: Tina from Long
0: Island. Tina.
2: Okay.
7: Yeah.
2: Okay,
7: yeah.
2: Tina.
0: All right, Tina, let's get it. Come on, Tina. You know the rules and you know the categories. East Coast hip hop, culture, R&B, and Southern hip hop. Which is your choice?
7: Culture.
0: Okay.
3: Ooh. All right, this is a tough one today. Here we go. So pay attention, all right?
5: Oh, man.
3: There was no limit to what this rapper could do, including starring in a movie about selling electronics before eventually starting his own cell phone company.
2: Mm. You have 5 seconds to answer.
3: This is
0: no
3: tough.
0: Limit.
2: Five.
0: Could do.
2: Four.
3: No limit.
2: Three.
5: No limit. There's no limit.
2: No limit.
7: No limit. What was that?
2: What was that? We ran out of time.
7: No limit.
2: What was that?
3: No, I'm sorry.
2: I'm sorry, lady. I don't think that's gonna go. I'm sorry.
3: she just saying random words.
2: No,
3: nice try. Master P. Percy Miller.
0: Yes. No limit.
3: No limit.
2: Give you bonus points. No limit. I got the hookup. You know what I mean? What's the name of the movie? Legendary.
0: Yes. Wow. I got
2: caller number three.
0: Hey, caller number three, what's popping? Who are you? Where you calling from? Are you ready?
8: Greg from New Jersey.
0: All right, Lex from New Jersey. All right, my brother, listen, you know the categories, man.
8: Greg.
0: Okay, okay. All right, Greg. Shout out to Greg.
5: Greg from Jersey. Ain't the best right now.
0: Hey, come on now. Greg from Jersey, you know the categories, my brother. East Coast hip hop, culture, R&B, and Southern hip hop. Which is your choice?
8: East Coast hip hop.
0: All right, East Coast hip hop. This Harlem rapper once threatened to slap Nas's Koofy off. Yo, Koofy slapper.
3: It happened right here, actually.
2: Right here on the station. Right here, 5 seconds to answer, champ. Five.
0: New York's Rider Man.
2: Four.
0: Boom.
8: Who is Cameron?
3: So close, not close enough.
2: Right crew, right there.
3: Damn, right crew, right there, wrong guy.
0: Yeah,
2: we were looking for Jim Jones, who is
0: the capo.
2: Oh man, close enough.
3: Damn.
2: Sorry, we got to bang on you too, man. We got to get these Summer Jam tickets away.
8: Give up these tickets.
2: Whoa, all right. Okay, what's your name? That sounds like a sticker. What's your name? Where you from?
0: All right, baby. Talk to me. What's your name? Where you calling from? Now's your chance to get them.
8: I'm Vicky from Jersey.
2: All right, Vicky from Jersey.
0: All right, so listen. East Coast hip hop is off the board.
5: Yep.
0: We got culture, we got R&B, and we got culture and hip hop.
3: Yeah, you're right.
8: R&B.
5: All right. Okay. Listen closely and know how to answer, girl, since you want these tickets so bad. I'm going to make it easy.
8: I want them.
5: Okay. Now, this trio sang about the 22nd of loneliness and having been through so many things.
2: Come on now. It's three of them.
8: TLC. Yeah.
3: Oh, wait.
2: Let's go. That's how you answer. You're going to Summer Jam.
5: Yes.
0: Yeah! Come on, baby! Yeah! You gonna go?
3: She knew it.
0: That's right, baby. You want a Summer Jam, July 24th.
5: That's what I'm talking about.
0: Uh huh. Okay. I don't gotta do much on my end. She's doing it all. All right, yo.
8: Let's
0: get it. All right, come on, baby. Tell the tri-state your name, the station, and the show that hooked you up with these Summer Jam tickets, mama.
8: I'm Vicky from Hackensack, New Jersey, and I'm listening to Hot 97.
2: Yeah.
0: Uh-huh. That's right, baby. Your Morris and Merrill crew just hooked you up, baby.
2: I love that energy. Woo!
0: Let's go.
5: Let's go.
8: Let's go.
0: Yeah, she's ready for Friday, baby. Goddamn.
2: All right.
0: Yo.
8: Already there.
5: Yes, you are. July
0: 24th. All right, yo. Yo, who you taking to Summer Jam?
8: I'm taking my daughter because her birthday is coming a couple days after.
2: Yeah, that's right. Turn up.
0: Jersey, turn up. It's a lot of Jersey action on Summer Jam this year, too. We got Fetty Wap, man. We got 41.
2: Yeah, what up, Hackensack? That's my home.
0: Let's go. Alright. Yo, much love, mama. Appreciate you. Thank you for tuning in with us, rocking with us all the time. Yo, it's Hot 97, baby. It's Morning Tomorrow. You know what time it is, man. Keep it locked right here, cause up next we got crazy-ish, cause it's a crazy world we living in, y'all. And some of these stories are gonna blow your mind. Alright, keep it locked right here. It's Hot 97, it's Morning Tomorrow. It's your boy, Kim Murray, even Durag Fly, baby. Keeping it wavy on a Friday afternoon. Morning, rather. I'm getting ahead of myself. You hear that, TLC? Let's rock out to that. Shawty, take me out.

0: 97, yeah, classic-ish, what a you great know what I'm saying?
1: Don't go chase the waterfalls, yeah. San Antonio.
0: Yeah.
1: Stick to the rivers.
0: Rivers and the lakes that you're used to.
1: What is it, the river walk? Stick to the river yeah. walk that you're used to, San Antonio.
0: Yo, it's, Hudson's too deep even if you're 7'9". You can't wait in that water. You got to chill out. Yo, listen, we about to get into crazy. But first, you know, it's Friday. So Tri-State, you know what to do. Call us up, 1-800-223-9797. Jay's on the line, man. Taking calls all goddamn day, okay? So if you don't get live, you get a message. Like this one from Derek from Newark. Derek from Newark says, I want to shout out my daughters, Maya and Alani. So he's not frying them up. He's bigging them up. You know what I'm saying? You could do that too. All right. Okay, so listen. Like I said before the break, man, we live in a crazy world, especially 2026. It's a crazy year, okay? The Knicks about to win the championship. You know, Jabba the Hutt is president. There's a lot of weird things going on. You know what I'm saying? You know, New York City elected a Muslim mayor. I was like, wow, we did that. That's amazing. You know what I'm saying? But, you know, there's a lot of things that are crazier, even still. Okay, like this story right here. Crazy, yeah, crazy, that's right, Johnny. Crazy, you know what I'm saying? When you hear that, crazy. You about to hear something even crazier. Even crazier than Uncle Murder saying something crazy. Because Brittany Bell, who some of you might know as one of the dozens of Nick Cannon's mamas, mothers of Nick Cannon's children, is a doctor now. You know what I'm saying? A real doctor.
2: Oh.
0: Yeah, not a Dr. Brian. A real doctor.
1: Wow.
0: Like PhD status. No shots, you know, but she did her thing. She completed her studies with a dissertation on, are y'all ready for this?
2: Mm-hmm. Yeah.
0: Black fathering and the experiences of the adult child with multiple siblings from different women. A phenomenological study.
1: Wow.
2: That sounds oddly specific.
1: Really?
0: Yeah. I was like, that sounds like there's a lot of anecdotal experience in there.
1: You know what I'm saying? Even crazier-ish? If she failed this class.
2: Yeah.
1: Like, yeah, first-hand experience, woman. I would hope you would be able to pass with flying colors. What are we doing?
3: I'm sure she got her degree. I really want to read this dissertation. Me too. Because broken homes much.
0: Mm. Yeah, hello. You know what I'm saying? So.
3: I see Nick Cannon congratulated her and, like, you know, put a Bible verse in her comments, which was nice, I guess.
1: Yeah. I'm legitimately interested in her findings. Like, I want to see what she's truly learned so far, or what she's found out through her studies and her dissertation about black fathering and the experiences of the adult child with multiple siblings from different women.
0: Yo, dog.
1: It's so specific.
0: Imagine,
2: that's crazy.
0: You open it, imagine you get a binder, right, with mad pages in it. It's a thesis. And then you just open it up, and it's a bunch of black pages, except for the first page, which says, "This ain't ish." You know what I'm saying?
2: Yo, that's crazy.
3: Oh, my gosh.
0: Y'all ain't ish. God damn it. They called it a PSYOP mission online. You know what I'm saying? Which is crazy. But, hey, Nick Cannon's out here spreading his seed, man. He's populating the earth.
3: Mm-hmm.
0: He's getting ready for Earth 2, I guess. So, you know, that's what he's about. But shout out to Brittany Bell, you know, Dr. Brittany Bell.
3: Yes.
0: Don't mess it up, y'all. Now it's Dr. Brittany Bell, okay? Don't F it up, all right? So, listen, she got her thesis popping, and we have our very own doctor, you know what I'm saying, of information.
3: Oh,
0: okay?
3: That's me. Uh-huh.
0: Uh-huh. That's right. It's Dr. Mia Bell, you know what I'm saying, up next. Yeah, with Dude Tell. Keep it live right here, High 97. Mornings with Meryl, baby. It's a beautiful Friday, and we are sliding into the weekend like Derek Jeter is sliding into third base, baby. Let's go. High 97, Mornings with Meryl. Wake it up.

0: Yes, sir. Hot 97 mornings, tomorrow. It's a beautiful Friday morning. I am the Kid Merrill, joined by the most illustrious crew in radio, Miss Mia Bell.
1: Yes, sir.
0: Kaz.
2: What up, Chaste? What up, what up, what up, what up, what up?
0: You feel me? Of course, Mr. Worldwide Wake Up himself, Shawnee Culture.
3: Peace to my people.
0: You dig? J-Rod, the super producer, and DJ Cass One on the wheels of steel.
4: Yes, sir. Top of the morning, everybody.
0: Yes, sir. And it is a Friday, which means it's Friday. You can call somebody and fry them up, or you could be benevolent. You could call them up like Rosalind from Brooklyn did. She says she wants to shout out all the Puerto Ricans doing their thing this weekend. And a huge shout out to the Knicks and her boy, Mitchell Robinson. You know what I'm saying? Big Mitch. You know what I mean? Shout out to all my boardies, especially New York Knicks legend, Jose Alvarado.
2: Grand Theft, you know what I'm Alvarado,
0: saying?
2: Son.
0: You know what I'm saying? Yes. Grand Theft.
2: Legend.
0: Yes. Come on, baby.
2: What up, Brooklyn?
0: Representing for the city. You know what I'm saying? And now it is time for y'all to get into it with our girl Mia Bell, baby, the big baller. That's right.
1: So, baby Keem sat down with YouTube streamer Elsie Not Elise and talked about where he sees himself in rap, the current landscape, and his overall goal, basically saying that he believes he's bigger than the big three. And I'm talking Kendrick Lamar, Drake, and J. Cole. He's better than them. Let's hear the audio and let him say it in his words.
5: Like, I want to be like one of the greatest of all time. New generation thing. Like, I think I'm better than members of the current big three. Like, I never viewed it like yes, there's age and there is a new generation, like, for sure. But like, should we be competing?
6: We're all in the same place.
5: The best of like the weakest, or should we be? I don't want to be the best of like the weakest. I want to be the best of the best.
0: Okay. I mean,
4: I get it.
0: I get it. Yeah, listen.
2: How was he supposed to answer that?
0: Yeah, I was about to say it. Like, as a rapper, as an athlete, as a anything that's competitive.
2: Yeah.
0: If you go out there and you say, yeah, I'm all right, you're not supposed to do that. Right. You're supposed to go out there and be like super, you know, let your nuts hang and be like, yo, I'm the best. I'm the illest to ever do it. Mm-hmm. I'm the best to touch a mic. I'm the best to ever step on a court. I'm the best to ever step on a pitcher's mound. Whatever you do and you get interviewed, you're supposed to be like, yo, I'm the best. You know what I'm saying?
2: I'm a big wrestling fan, so this is all just cutting promos, right? So basically, when you cut a good promo, you have to make your opponent look strong. But you have to look stronger. You know what I'm saying? Yep. Like, it's no use in being like, I'm the best of the weak dudes, is what basically what he said. You compare him to the best, and you say, I'm better than them. And like you said, in any competitive field, if you ain't thinking like that, you need to get into a new competitive field.
0: You're a loser.
2: Thanks.
4: Right. plus, on top of that, Baby Keem be out there rapping. If you haven't been to a Baby Keem show, take the opportunity to go, bro. It's a good time. It's a good time.
0: I feel like a lot of his, like, that's facts, Cass, because I feel like a lot of his bigger songs are not like rappity, like rap songs.
2: The
0: you know what I mean? They're like, they're like big,
2: chant,
0: like bum bum bum, joints like
4: he's
0: that.
4: Baby Keem,
0: yeah, you know what I'm saying? Hey,
1: bigger than the big three, huh?
2: I'm not mad at it.
1: You know what? I love like, when

0: rappers talk, they talk like that. That's we need somebody to take over the big three. I'm tired of it.
1: I hear you.
2: Yeah. Hear listen, to take the sports analogy another step further, there's a generation of players that are getting phased out, like LeBron, yeah. Steph Curry, KD. They all... I'm not going to put that on y'all. They all my age. Mm-hmm. You know what I'm saying? And it's getting closer to the end of the road.
3: That's right. Because Jalen Brunson's here.
2: Yeah, that's right. You know what I mean? So it's time for the Jalens, the younger guys to take over. So, you know, same thing with hip-hop, you know? Listen.
0: Exactly. Now, thing. Shouts to Sylvia Rhone, the former chairman of Epic and Elektra Records. The legendary music executive is going to be honored at the BET Awards with Ultimate Icon Award.
1: Wow. Yes. That's well fire.
3: Deserved. Yeah, that's definitely well deserved.
0: And that's going to be taking place Sunday, June 28th at 8 p.m. Eastern Time. Okay.
3: Hey, congrats.
0: That's a big deal.
2: Are you going to be out there, Bebo?
0: I am going to be out there. To y'all, letting y'all know what's going on.
3: That's right.
0: All weekend, okay?
3: That's right.
2: Come on, you know I got motion, baby.
0: Yes. And hopefully we do get to talk to Sylvia Rhone and, you know, give her flowers because she's one of the first women to lead a major music company. That's a big deal.
2: Big, big, big deal. Mm-hmm. So shout out to Sylvia and shout out to Mia Bell because she's a big deal too. God damn it. You know what I'm saying?
0: That's right.
2: Keep it locked right here. High 97, Mornings of Maryland. It's a beautiful Friday, baby. We're going to take y'all into the weekend smooth. You know what I'm saying? Up next, we got the heat check. It's one burning topic we want to get into. We have Wiki from Rat King is going to freestyle for us, baby. You know I love a good Jacket for Beats rap freestyle session, man. He got a new album. It's called Ancient History. It's out today. Go check it out, man. If you a fan of hip-hop, man, expand your palate and touch every type of hip-hop out there. You know what I'm saying? Like, you might discover something that you love. You know what I'm saying? I didn't think I liked kombucha until I tried it. And I don't like it. But I tried it. You know what I'm saying? And that's the point. Expand your horizons. All right? Keep it locked right there. Wiki's going to freestyle his cheeks off. You know what I'm saying? After the break. All right? Keep it locked right there. Sign 97 Mornings of Maryland.
4: Don't tell him. Don't tell him. You ain't even got to tell him. Don't tell him. Don't tell him.
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1: Mia Bella's in the building. Kaz is here. This is an all-star team. Of course, Shiny Culture's on the boards.
0: Listen, let me tell y'all something. I always say this. This is Merrill. You always say this in every intro because it's true. This is a highly curated show. Shout out to Jason Rodriguez.
2: Yes, sir.
0: The super producer. It's always somebody that you either know or need to know. And in this case, if you don't know, get to know. And if you know, you know why he's here. Ancient History is out. You know what I'm saying? June 12th. You know what I'm saying? If you don't cop that, you're an idiot. You know what I'm saying? I've been telling people, this is New York City.
2: Yes.
0: You know what I'm saying?
2: That's what New York City sounds
0: 8 million
2: like. All
0: people.
2: Of it.
0: Yeah. This is what New York sounds like. This is what all New York City sounds like. Yeah. Yeah. So when you tune in to Mornings of Merrill, baby, you're going to hear Wiki hip hop. You know what I'm saying? And yo, listen, you know what else is hip hop? Just throwing on a jacket for beats.
2: Okay.
0: And freestyling. You know what I'm saying?
3: Yeah.
0: And Wiki's in the building. New York, get ready.
4: Turn it up. Are we going next? We turn it up a little bit.
2: Is this the one? Okay.

0: Ready for the return. You kidding me? Are you shitting me? Listen and learn.
1: Yes, sir. Yo, you shitting me?
0: Let me get the freeway joint.
1: Okay, want that one. Okay. Yeah, let's get to that.
0: This is what I wanted. This is like...
1: Yeah! New York City! Come on, you know what it is, man. Sports Romero, man. Wiki's on the mic. My oh, my God. Yo, this is what I need. Look. Freestyles. AM.
0: Ask Aki, could you spot me? Got the bucket with the hole in it. Said he got me. Wick with you, no limit, no gimmicks. I don't do it for show business. Do it for the shows where I showed you I'm so committed. So vivid, rhythmic. Hit the flows different when I overdid it. Never showboated, showboat. When I, look, check. If you know I'm only flown distance, boom. So I stay stone chilling with his homeless friends. I just love to live. Plus I've been banned from had the boys you be clubbing in. Is it life a trip? And I slipped enough time, so just gonna sit for a sec, reflect on what's to come and what comes with it. Ooh. It's not moments, it's a bunch of I wish I could be more specific on what it is. What? When I discover it, I'll tell you what I come up with. But it's never ending, none of it. From Hester to 110th, I rep, run this tried to run from it. All the herbs and the lames almost up and dip. What is it, a bird or a plane? I'm wick.
1: Ah! Yeah. Yeah. Wiki's in the building, you know what I'm saying? It's High 97, it's Mornings in Maryland, man. The most illustrious show in the world. Bars on deck, keep it locked. Ah!
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hold up. You know what it is, baby. We are in summer jam mode. Cast One, I'm here at DJ Cast One. Something you want to hear, let me know. You know I got you. Hit me on that gram, hit me on that Twitter, on that X, follow me on that TikTok. You know the whole squad is there, of course. 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

Shout out to my brother G on the check, and I see you. My brother G on the check, and I see you. Shout out to the Cannabis Realm, my Jamaica Queens. 172 Hillside Avenue, I see you, baby. Grand opening today, Cast One. I'll be in the building. I'm going to pull up. Why not? Why not?

0: Hold up. How you feel out there in New York, New Jersey, Connecticut? At DJ Cast One, you know what it is. Mornings with Mel, we here holding you down Monday through Friday, each and every morning, of course. You want to see what it look like?
1: Montana.
0: On the TikTok, at DJ Cast One. Hit that follow right there. At DJ KASTONE. All right, top of the morning, top of the morning, top of the morning.

Shout out to all the Knicks fans out there. How we feeling, baby? How we feeling? It's happening this Saturday. It's happening. Where you watching the game? I'm still looking for a watch party to DJ. I'm looking for a watch party to DJ Abby at DJ Cast One. I want to be out there, all right? I went deaf with the

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2: 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That thing to your throat gets sore. 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That to your legs can't stand. 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

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Now you.

0: man Nasir, a.k.a. ZT. She says that's her baby, and he's from Castle Hill in the Bronx. Yes, sir. Bronx, stand up. Listen, Hot 97, Mornings of Merrill, baby. We about to get up out of here for the weekend and see y'all Monday. But before we go, it's your boy, the Kid Merrill, baby. I am available at all platforms, at the Kid Merrill, T-H-E-K-I-D-M-E-R-O. Check me out on Twitch, man. I'll be out there wilding, doing things that I cannot do on FCC-regulated channels. Also, new Victory Light out. Also, that 7 p.m., coming strong, okay? Yes, and I am here, joined by the most fire, talented crew in the history of radio. Yes, I said it. I do not care, because it's true. Starting with our very own Mia Bell. Mia Bell, what you got going on this weekend? Where can they find you at?
1: This weekend, I'm going to be laying low, because there's a lot to watch, okay? Mm-hmm. The Knicks game and the World Cup. Mm-hmm. Haiti is going to dominate, so that is what I'll be doing. Maybe some family time, too. We'll see, but if you want to catch up with me, at Mia Bell NYC on all social media platforms.
0: That's yes, right. Sir. And, of course, the god, Kazim Famuida. You could call him Kaz. You know what I'm saying? Sir. For short.
2: You know what I mean? You can find me on all social media platforms, at Kazim. Tonight, I'll be moderating at the Tribeca Film Festival for Born Mellow. It's a documentary with Carmelo Anthony and his son. I'll be moderating a conversation with the two after the the premiere of the documentary. Yes. And then, you know what I'm saying? Tomorrow night, you already know what it is. Close it out, San Antonio. Win the Larry O'Brien Trophy. And then this Monday, we come back here talking about our world champion, New York Knickerbockers, baby. Let's go.
0: Yes, sir. And, of course, I know what's going on with Shiny Culture. You know what I'm saying? Mr. Worldwide Wake Up. What we got going on, gang?
3: You already know. Look, ain't nothing moving on Saturday except that game. That's one. You know what I mean? But Saturday morning, you know, I got, Worldwide Wake Up, 9 a.m. each and every Saturday. Make sure you tune in. International music. It's only one language. So it don't matter what country it's coming from. If it's out there, we're going to play it here. Yeah. You dig? Special guest, Nori. And I think Mero stepping in the building this weekend.
0: Hey! Okay. Special guest appearance.
3: On the Worldwide Wake Up.
0: Come on, you know that. Gotta hold my brother down.
3: Make sure y'all tune in. It's going to be special.
0: Yes, sir. You know what I'm saying? Also, make sure you hit up Ticketmaster for Summer Jam tickets, okay? We got Mariah the Scientist, French Montana, Max B, Setti Will, Ice Spice, and the official welcome home party for Jersey's own Fetty Wap. It's going to be a movie. It's going to be a Prudential home court advantage for Fetty Wap at 1738, the Remy Boys, okay? 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And make sure you lock in and follow the YouTube channel, High 97 YouTube. Our interview with Wiki's live over there right now. The album is called Ancient History. It just dropped today. So go check that out. You know what I'm saying? And tomorrow, like I said, tune into Worldwide Wake Up. Shiny Culture is going to be talking to Nori about the Puerto Rican Day Parade.
3: You know what I'm saying? 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
0: Shout out to producer Jason Rodriguez, hip hop legend, for having the correct Puerto Rican flag on deck at all times, bro. I'm not playing. He will pull it out of a fifth pocket, and it is one of them flags that you need two people to operate. It's the big one. You could wear it as a cape. You know what I'm saying? So listen, it's Friday, baby. It's High 97. It's Mornings of Merrill, baby. I got the Fly School Radio. We going to pass the baton to DJ Drewski in the Midday Movement. But New York, New Jersey, Connecticut, get ready, because this weekend is going to be a banger. There's a lot of things going on in the city. And y'all, I want to hear all about it on Monday from y'all, the tri-state area, New York, New Jersey, Connecticut. Turn up this weekend, because I want to hear some stories on Monday, okay? Keep it locked right here. It's Hot 97. You heard? Mornings with

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You a 10, that mean you a dime. So I'm on your body, I'm all on your spine. 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Keep it real.

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0: nights, Monday, July 6th. 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Ha ha!
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Thor and Drizzy Drake. Of course, we got more new Drake on the way. And don't forget, Summer Jam 2026 going down July 24th, Prudential Center, Newark, New Jersey. The big experience. I got

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That's when I knew that your heart was scarring. 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

0: approve. 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

last night right here in New York City to get the opportunity to audition for Kai Cenat's Streamer University. Now, I don't know what Kai was thinking when he posted on Instagram the address to where he's holding the auditions. You know by now, the line is down the block. All these kids want to be streamers. All these kids want to be YouTubers. It is out of control. I guess it's like the new celebrity, right? Back in the 90s, if you ask somebody, oh, what you want to be? They want to be a Hollywood actor. Now, this new generation, they want to be streamers and YouTubers. That's how the world has changed. But look, there's money in that, too. There's money in that business. The young boy Kai Cenat is winning right now. I'm actually going to go put my application in to be on Streamer University. I think it's about time they get a DJ up there. What y'all think?

tonight. How we get so deep so fast? Hey, stop playing, I beat you up. You be on some toxic, but I cannot get off this. Haven't seen you in 3 months, I miss you. Can I see you, babe? Every time I see one of your pictures, that drive me crazy. Girl, I know you miss it, especially how I kiss it.

I need it tonight. Exotic Cockroaches is Hot 97, a midday movement. DJ Drewski in the spot. I never knew exotic cockroaches exist. Well, apparently, authorities seized 100,000 exotic cockroaches that were worth over $146,000 from a commercial breeder in Australia. Yes, there's cockroaches worth that much money. There were Madagascar hissing cockroaches and Dubai roaches. Yeah, if you have a couple in your crib, you might want to start collecting them. You could get some money. I know up there in the Bronx, there's a couple, you know, projects that got some, you might have some hissing cockroaches worth like $20, $30 a cockroach. Start collecting those things, man. The authorities are seizing it. It was an illegal trade going on. Apparently, there's an underground exotic insect trade happening where people are selling exotic insects for a lot of money. Like all these

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Prudential Center in Newark, New Jersey. All you got to do is keep it locked right here. When I play Chanel by Tyler, put it in Chanel. That's your chance to win these Summer Jam tickets. I'm making it easy for you. The weekend is here. Let's have a good time. 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Hit me up right now. 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
1: Drizzy Drake and 21 Savage on the Midday Movement. It's a Friday, baby. High 97. DJ Drewski still in the spot. Yesterday, I actually DJed my daughter's pre-K dance party. All the pre-K students that graduated, you know, they came out to celebrate. It was a beautiful moment, especially for me. Imagine your dad is DJ Drewski DJing your pre-K dance party. I thought it would be cool. She clearly didn't care nothing about me DJing. She just wanted her favorite songs and dance with her friends. Shout out to Sola. Don't worry. When she gets older, she'll appreciate me, right? That's how I got to think, right? You can all appreciate me when you get a little older. And speaking of being a parent and a dad, the Let's Rap About It podcast went live yesterday in New York City. A live podcast with a studio audience. Well, not studio. It was in Terminal 5. Shout out to DJ Mike Medium. He held me down on the set, early vibes. And I was very surprised. It was a sold-out show in Terminal 5. Shout out to Jim Jones, Mano, Dave East, and Fab. They put on an incredible live podcast. I'm so excited because I could already see this is about to go on tour. They're going to take it on the road.

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Chick-fil-A. Chick-fil-A was ranked as the favorite fried chicken spot, beating out all

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See you at the bar, you was hardly talking. That's when I knew that your heart was scarring. Friends to lovers need a part to star in. Like, wait, babe, let me ask.

I told you I had new Drake coming up. Look at that. It's at 97, the Midday Movement, DJ Drewski. I don't play around. I don't lie to you. I tell you I got new music, I'ma play it. I tell you I got Summer Jam tickets, I'ma give them away, all right? So keep it locked right here. And can we talk about the UFC historic event taking place on the White House lawn? There's a video on the UFC Instagram where they're setting up the ring and setting up the whole little outdoor stadium thing. It's amazing how they could just convert the White House lawn into a UFC arena. That is incredible. This is historic. They never do

Put a Chanel. The ladies love that song. So when you hear that, the ninth call at 1-800-223-9797. You'll be in the building. Summer Jam, July 24th. The big experience at Prudential Center in Newark, New Jersey. We just announced recently that Mariah the Scientist and Natalie Nunn will be on the bill. So ladies.

Yeah, Cardi B has been rich for too long. She was right. It's Hot 97. This is the Midday Movement. DJ Drewski. I'm only saying that because she posted a video in Five Below. Very excited. It was her first time at Five Below. She said she didn't realize how cool and fun and how much stuff they had for kids at Five Below. That's because she'd been rich for so long and she thought Five Below was like a 99-cent store. No.

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0: for hip hop summer jam tickets. Forget that. What if I just gave you backstage passes? Who's the first artist you're hoping to run into?
1: Oh, I got to see my boy Max B. He's fresh out.
0: Yes, it's going to be amazing. Max B, French Montana, the baby's going to be there. Of course, Fetty Wap, Mariah the Scientist. We just added her to the lineup. The list is long. Summer Jam's happening next month, July 24th, Prudential Center. Win the tickets right when you hear two French Montana songs getting played back-to-back. Be caller 9 to win.
2: It's 7 p.m. Friday. It's 95 degrees. I ain't got no... And no... I ain't got me.
3: Let's go.
2: I'm about to show my... These love freak. How the... Is that your man?
3: Huh?
2: If he right here with me...

7, number one for hip hop. 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He recently lost a race. 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Cardi B turned down a Hollywood blockbuster. 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

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Go and party with your friends, everything is on me.

Hot 97, number one for hip hop. 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She was actually asked to play a role in the new scary movie installment, but Marlon Wayans confirmed that Cardi B turned it down after offering it to her. All right,

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0: And number one for hip-hop, Summer Jam, happening July 24th. By the way, that's a Friday. Perfect way going into the weekend. Happening at Prudential Center. And you want these Summer Jam tickets. What's going on?
1: Yeah, I need these Summer Jam tickets because I know there's going to be some fine ladies there. And, you know, my girl broke up with me on Instagram last week, right? She posted a picture with another guy, hugged up with him. That was it.
0: Wait, you think she was cheating on you? I mean, that feels really quick, right? Already?
1: Oh, absolutely. Yeah, I know what it is. But guess what? She doesn't know what it is when she's gonna see me posted up at Summer Jam with some baddie on my shoulder. You know what I'm saying?
0: I got you. I got you. I like that energy. We do have your Summer Jam tickets. Right when you hear two French Montana songs getting played back to back, be caller 9 to win.

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Buddy, A Boogie, and Summer Jam Superstar Cash Cobain, Hot 97, number one for hip hop. Watch the World Cup for free. Soccer fans, this is great news because there is going to be a huge World Cup Finals watch party happening July 19th in Central Park. All right, tickets to attend, free. The lottery opened up today at 10 a.m. and it's open for the first 50,000 people. Once it reaches that, it's going to be closing. All right, get signed up right now at globalcitizen.com. You want to go to Italy for free? Sounds amazing, right? I'm going to tell you how to make that happen. That's coming up next.

0: You Left Me, Summer Jam Superstar, French Montana, and Max B. Hot 97, number one for hip-hop. Ooh, this is a great deal. You want to go to Italy without spending a dime? Sign me up, by the way. This Sunday, the company called Too Good To Go USA is going to be hosting a scavenger hunt near Washington Square Park where people can solve different clues, explore the city, and they're competing against one another for the grand prize of an all-expense-paid trip to Italy. Are you kidding me? Sounds like a regular day hanging out with my toddler who's running all over the place. I might as well go and do this. All right. G Herbo, who, by the way, is going to be a Summer Jam. He is in love with his fiance. That's coming up next.
1: Is we... Wait.

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1: 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G Herbo has to bring his fiance to Summer Jam. I mean, the way he loves on her is so beautiful. He was all up in her comments telling her that she's so pretty. And I mean, this is not the first time we see him do this, right? I think he's so smitten over her. I predict they're about to have 5 more kids together. All right, speaking of Summer Jam, I got your tickets. Right when you hear two French Montana

0: if I handed you these Summer Jam tickets right now, who's the first person you're calling?
1: Nah, my best friend, no questions asked. 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
0: That's right. Be outside. 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

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That's when I knew that your heart was scarring. 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

97, number one for hip-hop, Megan Thee Stallion cashing Hollywood checks. Meg was spotted in California filming her guest appearance in the upcoming Baywatch show reboot. She's actually going to be playing herself in the show, and that's going to be airing sometime early next year. All right, win tickets to be at Summer Jam right when you hear Two French

or something about a conservative regular girl that still can beat up chairs. Thorough as f- don't need your chairs. Psychic as f- can reach your chairs. Zodiac sign, it must be a Gemini moon, cause we about to go half mistake.

0: Jam. You know we added Mariah the Scientist to the lineup. How do you feel?
1: Oh, my God. Between the Knicks making the finals and now y'all adding Mariah the Scientist, I don't know if New York's ever been happier.
0: And we needed it. Are you kidding me? We do have your tickets to be at Summer Jam. Pay attention. Right when I play two French Montana songs back-to-back, be caller 9 to win.

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and number one for hip hop. Want to go to the World Cup for free? You better pay attention. The New Jersey governor, Mikey Sherrill, announced that over 700 free World Cup tickets is going to be given out to residents of New Jersey. But they're pretty specific with it. Like, they're going to focus on different youth soccer clubs, first responders, and families of deployed National Guard members. So no word on how the rest of the recipients are going to be chosen. Be on the lookout for that. And remember, the first World Cup match in Jersey is happening tomorrow between Morocco and Brazil. All right, Nas is coming back.

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Burning Blue from Summer Jam superstar Mariah the Scientist, Hot 97, number one for hip hop. Nas coming back home. He's going to be headlining the 2026 World Cup group stage concert that's happening tonight in Flushing Meadows Park, Queens, of course. And tickets, if they're still there, good luck getting them. Hurry, go to Ticketmaster.com. All right, win tickets to be a Summer Jam. Be caller 9 once you hear two.

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0: 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You know the traffic's gonna be crazy. Camilo.
1: Nessa, you know we're shutting down the city. Let's go, Knicks.
0: Yes, let's go, Knicks. How about the World Cup in Jersey? The first game for the World Cup is happening in Jersey tomorrow, Morocco versus Brazil. And then the Puerto Rican Day Parade happening this Sunday.
1: Nessa, you know I'm ready for this Sunday, baby. Shout out to all my Boricuas, Puerto Rico.
0: The Puerto Rican Day Parade's happening this Sunday from 12 o'clock to 5 o'clock on 5th Ave between 44th Street to 79th Street. And this year's parade's going to be honoring Daddy Yankee and the actor Anthony Ramos. It's going to be crazy this weekend. You know what? I'm going to tell you right now, Camilo, I don't want to get caught up in any traffic, but I want to celebrate all this energy. Speaking of energy, you know I got your summer jam tickets. Right when you hear two French Montana songs getting played back-to-back, be caller 9 to BS Summer Jam.

0: Knicks game five.
1: Vanessa, you know it's go time, baby. Knicks in five, Knicks in five, Knicks in five.
0: Yes, and it's going to be crazy. The game tomorrow night is going to be happening in San Antonio.
1: Vanessa, you know, I know. It doesn't matter where the game is going down, okay? San Antonio, whatever. You know we winning. Knicks in five, bam!
0: Got to keep the energy going. And I got these Summer Jam tickets to give you. Right when you hear two French Montana songs back to back, be caller 9 to win. That's coming up.

0: Robinson does it again. Blocked by Towns. Picked up by Shamet. Hart right there to pick it up.
1: And another with the reverse.
0: Bridges again.
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0: B will be at Summer Jam. 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Hot 97, number one for hip hop, hanging out with Nessa. Ooh, Camilo, let's go Knicks.
1: You know what I keep saying, Nessa? We're going to wash up these Spurs.
0: Can we also give out these Summer Jam tickets?
1: That's right. Quarter number nine right now, 1-800-223-9797. Come and get these Summer Jam tickets. July 24th, Prudential Center. French Montana, Max B, Fetty Wap, The Baby, Ice Spice, Zeddy, Will G, Herbo, Cash Cobain, 41, Honey Baby, and of course, added Mariah the Scientist. Quarter number nine right now.
0: Let's do it. And of course, we got more tickets coming up. You got to listen to win after

every Thursday, 12 midnight, playing artists from New York, New Jersey, and Connecticut. Let Digital shake the block. This right here, though.

Oh! Here we go. A Boogie, Zeddy Will, Kyle Rich, what the BX sound like, what Brooklyn sound like, what the Bronx sound like. DJ Omanai, what's going on? A Boogie, Emma.

0: 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Yes, sir.
1: I don't even know what she said, because she's foreign. It's foreign. And she got it done.
0: Let Digital shake the block. Hot 97, Funk Flex.

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Oh, that's going to be something. Funk Flex on the set. Las Vegas residency. Park MGM. Mary J. Funk Flex. I'm coming out there for a few dates. Oh! The baby's going to be at Summer Jam. Incredible show. Mm-hmm.

0: 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Oh, yeah, nah, I'll keep it rocking. Oh! Here we go. Funk. 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
1: Get ready to shake it.
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1: Get ready to shake it.
0: I went deaf.
1: Get ready to shake it.
2: French Montana.
0: I went deaf on it.
2: 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BX.

0: Yes.
1: All I need is one night. I'm coming to Fantasies, baby. One night only. All I need is one night. One night only. I'm going to be at Fantasies in Jersey, Keyport, New Jersey. Huberto, what up? Lenny, what up? Okay? Yeah. Oh, no, it's going to be crazy. For one night only, Fantasies, Funk Flex, I'm there. Maria approved. Oh, you want me to keep it international? DJ Chulo, Funk Flex, we had that Dominican Day Parade. Get ready for that in the BX. Oh!

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DJ Knuckles, what up? I'm at everything.

Here we go. Boss Man D-Lo, Young Miami, Webster Hall, Funk Flex on the set. Kehlani comes to that Barclays Center. 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David Ali, what up? We're going to be 20,000 deep. Above the Heights. 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

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I love this energy. Let's go. Funk Flex Lit Digital. Shake the block. Oh. I got backstage passes for you to go to Summer Jam. At Funk Flex. Let me see, Steve, what type of car you driving. At me and I'll give you those tickets right now.

Boss Man D-Lo. Young Miami, we at Webster Hall. Funk Flex on the set. Born really like that. Bankroll on me. Whole lot of motion. Two-tone pattern. Young. Oh!

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53, 54, 55, 56, 57, 58, 59, 60, 61, 62, 63, 64, 65, 66, 67, 68, 69, 70, 71, 72, 73, 74, 75, 76, 77, 78, 79, 80, 81, 82, 83, 84, 85, 86, 87, 88, 89, 90, 91, 92, 93, 94, 95, 96, 97, 98, 99, 100, 101, 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

Boss Man D-Lo, Young Miami, Webster Hall, Funk Flex on the set. That's going to be crazy. Backstage passes for Summer Jam. At Funk Flex, I'll give them to you right now. 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

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Playing owners from New York, New Jersey, and Connecticut. We rocking. Let's go.

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They're going to touch down at Summer Jam. 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

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One 800 223 9797. If you want some backstage passes to Summer Jam, or you can at me at Funk Flex. Let me see that steering wheel, what type of car you driving, where you riding. We just added Mariah the Scientist to Summer Jam. Yeah, Mariah the Scientist is going to be at Summer Jam.

Sing it, ladies, right here. Mariah the Scientist is going to be at Summer Jam. I'm going to keep this energy going. Yes. Mariah the Scientist is at Summer Jam. I got backstage passes to Summer Jam right now. At Funk Flex, I'll give them to you right now. Let me see that steering wheel type of car you're driving, and I'll give them to you.

Summer Jam's going to be amazing. 41 is going to be at Summer Jam. Brooklyn Energy, what New York City sound like. Oh, it's going to be crazy.

0: stick.
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0: Oh. 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It's okay, they can't see through the.
1: Wait a minute. 41, Kyle Rich, Jen Carter, Tata. What New York City sound like, what Brooklyn sound like.

0: figure still bang. Yeah. 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Do anything for a dollar. 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
1: block. 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

0: 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Ha ha!
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0: 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Let me see that steel type of car you driving. I'll give it to you right now.
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Backstage passes to Summer Jam. You want them? At Funk Flex right now. Let me see that skin, what type of car you're driving. I'll give them to you, baby. I'm just at all the big concerts. That's where I'm at. I'm at everything. Crazy.

0: Eddie Will's gonna be at Summer Jam. Yes, he is. Queensbridge Energy. Zeddy Will, what up?
1: I'm in your city. What you doing? I know you.
0: Kid Meech, what up? Mount Vernon.

0: The baby's at Summer Jam, baby. He's going to tear that stage down. Zeddy Will's going to tear that stage down, too. It's going to be something.
1: Funk Master Flex Night.

0: Yeah. Bread it, you know what I'm saying? You know. Yeah. Yeah. Me like a, you know what I'm saying? Let's go. Let's go.
1: Yes. I'm gonna take it to the BX New York Energy. Oh. A Boogie, Kyle Rich, Jen Carter, BX, Queens, Brooklyn. M, what up? TJ Omanai, what up? A Boogie, we looking for you for Summer Jam, my brother.

0: Hey, Boogie. 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Zeddy Will is going to be at Summer Jam. Queensbridge in the building. Yeah. DJ Kid Meech, I see you, Mount Vernon. Sean Prez, what up? You want backstage passes to Summer Jam? At me at Funk Flex in that car. Let me see that steering, what type of car you driving. And I'll get you those tickets to backstage. Summer Jam.
1: I'm not trying to be nosy. Let me know where you going tonight. Know you trying to have fun, but make sure we link by the end of the night. Don't be out with your friends, flirting with, you know it ain't right. Keep it real, you know it ain't right. When you be friendly, that shit give me tight.

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You want backstage passes to Summer Jam? 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Let me see what type of car you're driving. I'll give you those backstage passes right now.

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Philip Ferrari, what up? DJ Triple Threat, what up? More diamonds, more gold, more motion, more. I went deaf on the beat. Oh, nah, this is knocking. Philip Ferrari. I went deaf on the beat. 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

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Hey, Boogie. Hammer up, DJ Omani. What up with New York City sound like?

0: You want backstage passes to Summer Jam at Funk Flex right now. I'll give them to you right now. Let me just stay with what type of car you're driving. Oh! Oh, I'm in the zone. Funk Flex!
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Backstage passes right now to Summer Jam. Let me see, that's the only type of car you're driving. You could be backstage. Biggest event in the world. Oh! Yeah, yeah. I'm just feeling good, New York. Let Digital shake the block. Oh, Boss Man D-Lo, Young Miami, Funk Flex, we at Webster Hall.

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Shout out to the world famous Brucey B. He made this instrumental famous. Shout out to DJ Smooth Ski. What's going on?

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1: Bobby Trans, shake the block.
0: On that Summer Jam stage, baby. Rosé, MMG. 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

0: to play, but I got so much just joints in general, all right?
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0: You know what I like to go, right? 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I like to take you on this trip around the world. Get your passport, baby. 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

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Shout out to the Compound. New York Knicks, what we doing? 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Take it easy. 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

the block. These 10 vibes, I got you, I promise. You're gonna have a good time. 7 to 10 o'clock, I'll shake the block. 10 p.m. phone flex. 11 p.m. See you.

switch it up a little bit. Wait. Hold on. All blacks, all bros, straight to the Bronx. Maybe A Boogie with the hoodie. High Bridge, the label. You play nothing but the ones up.

Hold up, hold up, hold up, hold up. Can't forget tonight I'm at Diamond Club in the Bronx, all right? Bobby Trent, DJ CeeLo, happy birthday CeeLo, we still celebrating. Shout to Schwab. Shout to Big John over at, you know, Diamond Club. Edison, KOS, we outside tonight, baby. Let's go crazy. Yeah.

0: 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Come next time. You ain't ready for this. 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Come next time. Right here. I don't think you're ready. Sign me with you. Hold on, hold on. Maybach music.
1: 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Let's make this left turn to Summer Jam, all right? Rick Ross on that stage, baby. If I die today, remember me like John Lennon. This is going to happen on that stage. This right here going to happen on that Summer Jam stage, baby.